Howard Shelley with the Adagio con Gran Espressione, with great expression, from the Piano Sonata Opus 13 by Hummel. We heard Somewhere from the Symphonic Dances from West Side Story by Bernstein. The City of Birmingham Symphony was led by Paavo Järvi. We started off with the Shepherd's Chorus from Schubert's Rosamunde, the Vienna State Opera Chorus and Vienna Philharmonic under Carl Munschinger. You're listening to A Little Night Music. I'm Kathleen Kajioka, and it's time for our Composer of the Week. Every week I throw the spotlight on a different composer, and at around about this time, just after 8 o'clock, we all listen to some of their music, I tell you about their lives, and we get to know them just a little bit better. Now, kind of unbelievably, the category known as classical music encompasses about 1,000 years. That is a lot of music. Now, it has been human nature to narrow the field to a select number of composers and pieces from various eras to create a more digestible canon. The bulk of the music that is widely known and consistently performed tends to start in the early 1700s. That's when the likes of Vivaldi, Handel, and Bach became adults. Now, the reason for this is complex. It has a lot to do with fashions and performing styles, and once people started to play old music, because they didn't always, what repertoire still sounded good in the going performance style, even if it wasn't how people played back when that music was first written. The result is that the music before Bach, Handel, and Vivaldi is not so well known, and it makes someone like Bach seem like his genius spread out of nowhere, when in fact he stands on the shoulders of previous generations of German region genius. We're going to get to know a key one this week, Heinrich Ignaz Franz von Bieber. That's B-I-B-R. Now, Bieber was born in 1644 in Bohemia. Not much is known about his training or how it is that he became the most formidable violin virtuoso in all of Europe, but he did. One music historian from 100 years later wrote, quote, "Of all the violin players of the last century, Bieber seems to have been the best, and his solos are the most difficult and most fanciful of any music I have seen of the same period." Now, being a virtuoso doesn't necessarily translate into being a great composer, but the good news is that Bieber's virtuosity was at the service of a formidable musical mind, which poured itself into pieces of all kinds, which we'll hear throughout the week. But let's start where he did, with the violin. Here is a classic example of the blissful marriage of fantasy and virtuosity, i.e. boundary-breaking creative freedom that Bieber brought to his instrument. From 1681, 4 years before Bach was born, by the way, here's Bieber's Violin Sonata No. 3 in F, Monica Huggett doing the honors.

0: Typical of music from the 17th century, a lot of different things happen in short order, and that was a whirlwind. The Violin Sonata No. 3 in F from 1681 by our composer of the week, Heinrich Ignaz Franz von Bieber. Monica Huggett was the soloist with Sonnerie, and that was our introduction to this incredible creative mind that we're going to hear more from as the week unfolds. You're listening to A Little Night Music. I'm Kathleen Kajioka. Tchaikovsky is coming up next.
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The Montreal Symphony Orchestra with a waltz by Tchaikovsky. That was from his Symphony No. 5 in E minor on the new Classical FM. 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And of course, that is where, anywhere in the world, you can listen live anytime. 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We've got some Dvorak for you now, a piece called Silent Woods for cello and piano.

0: Music for keyboard by Domenico Scarlatti, the sonata in E minor played on two guitars by Julian Gray and Ronald Pearl. Before that, Maria Kleegel on cello, Nina Tishman on piano, Silent Woods by Antonin Dvorak. You're listening to A Little Night Music. I'm Kathleen Kadzioka. We will return with Brahms and Khachaturian right after this.
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Noémie Järvi leading the London Symphony Orchestra and music by Johannes Brahms, his Hungarian Dance No. 4 in B minor. Those Hungarian dances were the cash cow for Brahms. They made him a very rich man through the publication of these works that were originally for piano four hands, and they were designed as a home entertainment. So if you had a piano at home, you could sit down with a pal and read through these Brahms dances, which were so popular. You are listening to A Little Night Music. I'm Kathleen Kajioka. Cacciatorian is up next. Here's the lullaby from his Gayane suite.

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Amici with a trio for violin, cello, and piano by Armenian composer Gayanet Shabotarian. And she shares the same name as the work by the Armenian composer we heard before that, Aram Khachaturian, his Gayanet Suite. We heard the lullaby played by the Royal Philharmonic. You're listening to A Little Night Music. I'm Kathleen Kajioka. We have a recording by a phenomenal pianist, really one of my favorite pianists on the scene today, who happens to be like me. Of Icelandic background, actually. He's fully Icelandic. I'm just half, but he's fully Icelandic. But that's not the reason why I like him. It just makes me feel extra attached. But I adore his playing. Víkingur Ólafsson is his name. And if you haven't heard him yet, enjoy him now in beautifully clear, nuanced Bach. Bach on the keyboard. Bach is always complicated, but on the keyboard, you have this tricky task to make all the different voices, the soprano, the alto, the tenor, the bass, in the keyboard sound coherent in amongst themselves and to be able to pop out so that the one note from one voice doesn't get mixed up with the notes from the other voices, if you know what I mean. He makes it crystal clear.

0: The Ulster Orchestra under Vernon Handley with music by Frederick Delius from his Florida Suite. That was By the River. And that was following the fluid playing of pianist Víkingur Ólafsson. Some beautifully lucid and incredibly musical Bach. The prelude from the Prelude and Fugetta in G major, BWV 902. You are listening to A Little Night Music. I'm Kathleen Kajioka. Some more piano music is coming up, this time by Claude Debussy. Also music by Rimsky-Korsakov right after this.
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The music of Claude Debussy, La Soirée dans Grenade, The Evening in Grenada, Habanera from Estampe. That was played by Jean-Eflam Bavouzé on the new Classical FM. Very chilled out music. We're about to harsh that mellow with some Rimsky-Korsakov. The Sea and Sinbad Ship from Scheherazade begins with a tune familiar to Smurfs fans. But it continues on. There's a lot more going on than that initial motif that would generally signal the arrival of the evil Gargamel. Put that out of your mind now and just enjoy.

0: The Toronto Symphony Orchestra under Peter Unjin with music by Nikolai Rimsky-Korsakov from Scheherazade. That was The Sea and Sinbad's Ship. You're listening to A Little Night Music on the New Classical FM. I'm Kathleen Kajioko. We will return with pianist Lang Lang and violinist Anne-Sophie Mutter after this.
1: 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Tomorrow from 3 to 7 p.m. on The Oasis. New music this week with Canadian classical pop crossover sensation Stefan Macchio. And sisters Katya and Maria Lebec look back with a massive retrospective of their piano forehand arrangements on the recording 55. And Music Toronto is back with another stellar classical season. Artistic director and cellist with the beloved Griffin Trio, Roman Boris, returns to The Oasis at 3:30 with highlights. And it's Cruise a Go-Go. 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

Lang Lang with the music of Mozart, the Allegro Moderato from his Piano Sonata in C on the New Classical FM. Antonín Dvořák wrote a beautiful piece for violin and orchestra, one of the great standalone concert pieces. So it's not a multi-movement work like a concerto, but just something that beautifully can fill out a program or just you can choose to hear on its own. And we're going to revel in it right now, his Romance in F Minor. Here's Anne-Sophie Mutter and the Berlin Philharmonic.

And Sophie Mutter and the Berlin Philharmonic with music by Dvorak, his Romance in F minor on the new Classical FM. You're listening to A Little Night Music. I'm Kathleen Kajioka. It is now time for tonight's complete work, which tonight is a piano concerto by Haydn. His Piano Concerto No. 3 in F. I think it's one of the more popular of the many that he wrote. I think it has a certain layered complexity that is nice to sink into and you can listen to again and again and again. Three movements, as usual, with a concerto. It starts with an allegro, followed by a melodious largo cantabile, slow movement, and finishes with a lively presto. Here's Marc-André Hamelin with Les Violons du Roi.

0: Our complete work tonight, all three movements of the Piano Concerto No. 3 in F by Haydn, played by Marc-André Hamelin and Les Violons du Roi. You are listening to A Little Night Music. Still to come, tonight's pick from the Kajioka Collection. That's right after this.
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Summer from the Victorian Kitchen Garden Suite by Paul Reed on the New Classical FM. That was clarinetist Jerome Summers with pianist Robert Courtgard. You're listening to A Little Night Music, where it's time for tonight's pick from the Kajioka Collection. This is where I draw from particular favorite composers, performers, repertoire. A favorite composer is Benjamin Britten, and I love his serenade for tenor, horn, and strings. It highlights, among other things, his beautiful orchestrational sense. So the way of bringing the different colors, the sounds of instruments, voices, that kind of thing, and the horn and the tenor are so beautifully matched in this work. We are going to hear a phenomenal recording by the late British tenor Anthony Rolfe Johnson. The horn player is Michael Thompson. They're joined by the Scottish National Orchestra, and this is the opening Pastorale.

0: The BBC Symphony Orchestra under Andrew Davis with Moonlight from the 4C Interludes from Benjamin Britten's Peter Grimes. And that was a follow-up to tonight's pick from the Kajioka Collection, another work by Benjamin Britten. We heard the opening pastorale from the Serenade for tenor, horn, and strings, sung by Anthony Rolfe Johnson with Michael Thompson on the horn and the Scottish National Orchestra. You're listening to A Little Night Music. I'm Kathleen Kajioka. We will return with some Richard Strauss after this.
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A lullaby by Richard Strauss from his Five Songs, Opus 41. We heard violinist Rachel Barton Pine and pianist Matthew Hagel. And that brings us to the end of this edition of A Little Night Music. I'm Kathleen Kajioka. Thank you so much for joining me. Stay with us now as we move forward into the night with Nocturne, hosted by Marilyn Lightstone, right here on the New Classical FM. Beautiful music for a crazy world.

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and a very good evening to you. I'm Marilyn Lightstone, and I'm your host here at Nocturne from the new Classical 96.3 FM, where we're going to begin tonight's program with some Satie, Erik Satie, about whom I've lately been reading in my illustrated biographies of the great composers. And I'm going to read just this wee snippet by Maurice Ravel. Satie had a notable effect on Debussy, on myself, and to tell the truth, on the majority of modern French composers. Satie possessed an extremely alert intelligence keyed to inventiveness. Satie pointed the way with simplicity and ingenuity, but as soon as another musician followed his lead, Satie immediately changed his own direction and then, without hesitation, opened a fresh way to new fields of experiment. Thus, he inspired many tendencies on progressive thought. While he himself never perhaps completely elaborated a single work of art from his own discoveries, we have today, nevertheless, many a work which would not have existed had Satie not lived. Erik Satie, Gymnopédie No. 1, Jean-Yves Thibaudet at the piano. Enjoy.

The Serenade for Strings in E, Opus 22, the Larghetto of Antonin Dvorak. Conductor Myung Won Chung leading the Vienna Philharmonic, which followed the Meditation from Thais by Jules Massenet, featuring the lovely combo of cellist Konrad Blumendahl and Erica Goodman on the harp. Ah, what a gorgeous thing that is. I'm proud to say that I once shared a stage with Miss Goodman, where, of course, she was doing her harpist thing, and I was doing my actress thing. At the top of the set, pianist Jean-Yves Thibaudet, Eric Satie's Gymnopédie No. 1. I'm Marilyn Lightstone, and I'm so pleased that you've joined us here tonight at Nocturne from the new Classical 96.3 FM. And yes, we do say our station name rather frequently, and I know that you know who we are, but I can't tell you how many times I've had someone say to me, "Oh, I listen to you every night on the CBC. No. Here's a lovely thing from Chinese poet Chang Wu-Qin. It's called The Pavilion of Music. The musicians have gone. The lilacs which they placed in the vases of jade bend toward the lutes and seem to listen still." I just love the pictographic aspect of Chinese poetry. Each small verse like a scene in a film, and always such economy. Here's some Aitor Villa-Lobos, his Bacchanas Brasileiras No. 5, the aria Cantilena. Here's Canada's very own soulful soprano, Isabelle Bayrak-Darian, beautifully supported by the Toronto Cello Ensemble.

Peter Tchaikovsky's Souvenir d'un lieu cher, The Meditation, Memory of a Dear Place. Janine Janssen, violin, Daniel Harding conducting the Mahler Chamber Orchestra. Preceded by the Mormon Tabernacle Choir, led by Gerald Ottley. A traditional tune, Simple Gifts. A Quaker melody, I believe. Heading up the set, Isabel Bayrak-Darian and the Toronto Cello Ensemble, performing Bacchanis Brasileiras No. 5 of Aitor Villa-Lobos, the aria Cantilena. Yes, it is email time, and here it is. mlightstone@classical963fm.com. This poem, Speak to Me, My Love, is by Rabindranath Tagore. Speak to me, my love. Tell me in what words you sang. The night is dark. The stars are lost in clouds. The wind is sighing through the leaves. I will let loose my hair. My blue cloak will cling round me like the night. I will clasp your head to my bosom. And there, in the sweet loneliness, murmur on your heart. I will shut my eyes and listen. I will not look in your face. When your words are ended, we will sit still and silent. Only the trees will whisper in the dark. The night will pale. The day will dawn. We shall look at each other's eyes and go on our different paths. Speak to me, my love. Tell me in words what you sang. Friedrich Kuhlau's Flute Quintet No. 1 in D. The Adagio Ma Non Troppo will be coming up next. The great Jean-Pierre Rampal performing with his American stalwarts, the Juilliard String Quartet.

0: The Symphony No. 5 in B-flat, the Andante con moto of Franz Schubert, the CBC Orchestra conducted by Mario Bernardi. Before which, we heard Jean-Pierre Rampal and the Juilliard String Quartet in Friedrich Kuhlau's Flute Quintet No. 1 in D, the Adagio Ma Non Troppo. I'm Marilyn Lightstone, and I'm here to tell you that we're about to have a little break here at Nocturne from the New Classical 96.3 FM, after which we'll return with more of your favorite music for relaxing and romancing. Let's have some poetry en route to the break. We've had some pretty heady stuff already during the show, so here's one that's real simple. In the best possible way. Robert Louis Stevenson's Block City. What are you able to build with your blocks? Castles and palaces, temples and docks. Rain may keep raining and others go roam, but I can be happy and building at home. Let the sofa be mountains, the carpet be sea. There I'll establish a city for me. A kirk and a mill and a palace beside, and a harbor as well, where my vessels may ride. Great is the palace with pillar and wall, a sort of a tower on the top of it all, and steps coming down in an orderly way to where my toy vessels lie safe in the bay. This one is sailing, and that one is moored. Hark to the song of the sailors on board, and see on the steps of my palace the kings coming and going with presents and things. Now I have done with it. Down let it go. All in a moment the town is laid low. Block upon block lying scattered and free. What is there left of my town by the sea? Yet, as I saw it, I see it again, the kirk and the palace, the ships and the men. And as long as I live, and where'er I may be, I'll always remember my town by the sea.
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Well, hello again. I'm Marilyn Lightstone, and you are my hero. You made it past the break and into the wee small hours. Hip hip. No, I'm just teasing. Just happy we can spend some more time together. That's all. We just heard Antonin Dvorak's romantic piece, Opus 75, number 4, which was originally written for the violin. How sad that we had to settle for poor old Misha Maisky on the cello. Of course, you know I'm kidding, because I've gone on record many times here on our show about how, if I were the swooning type, Maisky'd be the one. He was accompanied here by pianist Pavel Gilyov. Bringing us back from the break, Robert Schumann's Traumerei, Dreaming, the spectacular Lang Lang at the piano. It was interesting to watch Lang Lang perform for billions of people at the Chinese Olympics opening ceremonies, knowing that only a few months earlier he'd been performing for the select few in the Classical 96.3 concert lobby. The concert was absolutely spectacular, as well as spectacularly intimate. And one of the nicest things about it was that he brought not only his teacher along with him that afternoon, but also his mother. This is from a poem by John Bateman, 1906-1984. A fun thing called The Licorice Fields at Pontefract. In the licorice fields at Pontefract, my love and I did meet, and many a burgeoned licorice bush was blooming round our feet. Red hair she had and golden skin. Her silky legs were shaped for sin. Her sturdy legs were flannel slacked, the strongest legs in Pontefract. She cast her blazing eyes on me and plucked a licorice leaf. I was her captive slave, and she my red-haired robber chief. Oh, love! For love I could not speak. It left me winded, wilting, weak, and held in brown arms strong and bare, and wound in flaming ropes of hair. Here's soprano Angelika Kirschlager and guitarist John Williams. Richard Rogers, Edelweiss. From what could arguably be called the world's favorite musical, bar none. The Sound of Music.

Beethoven's Violin Romance No. 2 in F, Opus 50. Delightful it was. Bernard Haitink conducting the Concertgebouw Orchestra Amsterdam as they accompanied violinist Arthur Gormio. Prior to which we heard Charles Villiers Stanford's Piano Concerto No. 2 in C minor, Opus 126, the Adagio Molto Quasi Andante, pianist Margaret Fingerhut, Vernon Handley at the helm of the Ulster Orchestra. First in the set was Edelweiss from The Sound of Music by Richard Rogers, sung for us by Angelica Kirschlager, John Williams on guitar. This poem by Yue Fu was written sometimes in the 3rd century B.C. Walk on, walk on, we must live far apart. 10,000 miles between us, at opposite ends of the sky. The road is hard and long. Will we ever meet again? Oh, it's always the same, isn't it? Parting is such sweet sorrow. Violinist Marat Bizengaliev will now perform the Romanza from Carl Jenkins' Sarikis Concerto for Violin. Carl Jenkins conducting the London Symphony Orchestra.

Aaron Copland's Quiet City. William Lang on trumpet, the composer himself conducting the London Symphony Orchestra. Before which, Carl Jenkins conducted the very same orchestra in his composition, the Romanza from his Sarikis Concerto for Violin. And with these two lovely pieces, I must take my leave. I must. Join us whenever you can, won't you? Our hours are 11 p.m. to 1 a.m. Toronto time, and it's always a pleasure to have you along. A musical quote, of course, before I slip away into the night. Thomas Beecham's in this instance. Music first and last should sound well, should allure and enchant the ear. Never mind the inner significance. Okay, Thomas? In the Still of the Night, coming up next on the New Classical 96.3 FM. Until we meet again, I'm Marilyn Lightstone.

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1: I had a gentleman come in with his daughter, and they had a sapphire and diamond ring, platinum diamond ring to sell, and this heirloom was a difficult one to part with.
2: Alec Van Rijk of Van Rijk Jewelers.
1: He was very, very happy about the transaction, even parting with an heirloom that was very dear to them. 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

0: Good morning and welcome to Classical Mornings on the new Classical FM. I'm Jean Stillwell. It's Tuesday, June 30th, and what a beautiful start to a summer morning. The city is full of energy right now with festivals, concerts, neighborhood celebrations, and people making the most of these long, bright days. It's a wonderful time to be out and about in Toronto, and we'll help you start the day with 4 hours of beautiful music. Lisa Edwards has the latest on the roads now, and Christine Ross has the 6 o'clock news.
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2: The 401 eastbound express past here, Ontario. We've got a stalled transport, right lane blocked if you're heading through the area. Keep it in mind. And a little bit of overnight construction still in place. The 410 southbound approaching Sandalwood, a left lane is currently blocked. There are delays. The 400 is southbound past Bayfield. A couple of left lanes are blocked. And again, in Burlington, QEW westbound at the Burlington Skyway, a couple of right lanes blocked for construction. When the pressure's on, a good partner helps you stay on course. 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
3: Good morning. I'm Christine Ross with the 6 o'clock news on the new Classical FM. It is Tuesday, June 30th. There's an orange warning for a multi-day heat event through Friday, possibly into the weekend, with daytime temperatures of 34 to 37 degrees before Humidex values. In Toronto now, 22 feels like 26. We now know who Canada will face in the round of 16 in the World Cup on Saturday. It's Morocco. More on that coming up in sports. But first, we're about to start the first heat wave of the season, with temperatures expected to be 32 or higher for the next 5 days, beginning today.
4: We've had a couple of teasers, a couple in May, a couple in June, where temperatures got above 30. These were one-day or two-day wonders, and just at 30 or 30.1 or something like that. So clearly not very intense.
3: Environment Canada senior climatologist Dave Phillips says this will be different.
4: We're going to see temperatures that are clearly going to be 33, 35. We could very well have one of the warmest July 1sts ever in the Toronto with 35. I think the warmest was 36 back about 20 years ago and 40 years ago. So clearly this is uncharted water that we're in.
3: An orange heat warning has been issued by Environment Canada for the GTA for what's described as an intense and prolonged heat wave. The weather agency forecasters say the heat and humidity could continue to Friday, possibly into the weekend, before temperatures drop slightly next week. You're advised to limit direct exposure to the sun and heat. Check on family members and neighbors who are at high risk of heat illness or who live alone. A key date for a critical trade agreement will come and go this week as representatives with the U.S. continue to push for concessions from both Canada and Mexico. We've learned the Americans are set to officially inform both nations tomorrow, July 1st, of their intentions for the Continental Trade Pact, known in Canada as CUSMA, the Canada-U.S.-Mexico Agreement. It's all part of a mandatory process in the text of the agreement, and CUSMA will remain in place no matter what the U.S. does this week. Failing to agree to renew will trigger a rolling annual review for up to 10 years, at which point CUSMA would expire if it's not renewed. Many of the stars whose careers were launched by Clive Davis attended his funeral yesterday at a New York synagogue. ABC News reporter Hannah Batta with a recap of the event for the legendary Grammy winner record producer.
5: Alicia Keys taking a moment to compose herself.
6: I'm actually not a crier, so I'm in a strange place.
5: Barry Manilow and Bruce Springsteen adding to the chorus of praise.
7: And for me, that miracle will always be named Clive Davis.
5: And fittingly, the man who spent his life behind the music was carried out to it, an instrumental I Want to Dance with Somebody, sending him off.
3: That's Hannah Batta reporting. Clive Davis died last week at the age of 94. Global markets, Asian shares were mixed to end today's trading. European stocks are in the green at this hour, as are U.S. futures, and the Canadian dollar is trading at 70.23 cents U.S. In sports, Canada plays Morocco on Saturday in Houston in the World Cup round of 16 after Morocco beat the Netherlands 3-2 in penalties last night after ending in a 1-1 draw. Back in Toronto, George Springer turned a leadoff triple into a home run thanks to errors by the New York Mets as the Jays ended a six-game losing skid with a 2-1 win. It was also a return to Toronto for Bo Bichette after he left the World Series runners-up to play for the Mets. Before the game, speaking with reporters, Bichette tried to hold back the tears.
8: I gave it everything I had. So I just hope that's appreciated.
3: Game two of the three-game set goes tonight at 7. And at the Wimbledon Grand Slam of Tennis, Felix Auger-Aliassime is the only Canadian remaining in the singles draw, advancing to the second round, while Denis Shapovalov, Bianca Andreescu, Leila Fernandez, and Gabriel Diallo were all eliminated, Shapovalov due to an injury during his match. Classical FM weather, there is an orange warning for a multi-day heat event through Friday, possibly into the weekend. Daytime temperatures anywhere from 34 to 37 degrees before Humidex values. For today, still the chance of morning showers. Temperature will climb to 34, a Humidex of 44. Chance of showers overnight with the risk of a thunderstorm, a low of 24. Canada Day, chance of afternoon showers, gusty winds, a high 34, Humidex in the low 40s. In Toronto now, it is 22 degrees, feels like 26. It's 20 degrees in Cobourg, 19 in Collingwood. I'm Christine Ross. 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

Another stop on our journey through Bach's Goldberg Variations with Glenn Gould. It was variation number 22 marked alla breve, or cut time. Instead of feeling four beats to the bar, the music moved in two, giving it a wonderful sense of forward motion and energy. And what really caught my ear here is Glenn Gould's remarkably articulate touch. Every line is so clearly defined, and he seems completely immersed in the music. You can almost hear that conversation between the voices as Bach's counterpoint unfolds. Welcome back to Classical Mornings. I'm Jean Stillwell. It's time for the Breakfast Brew with Bach. And don't forget Match the Metzels coming up at 6:30. This morning, the Lotto Max jackpot's an estimated $10 million, plus 10 $100,000 prizes. You could win a $100 Lotto Max voucher just by guessing the missing word in a familiar phrase. For this morning's Breakfast Brew, I think I'll match the music to the coffee. With Glenn Gould, I might reach for a bold espresso, but with Víkinga Ólafsson coming up, gently, elegant playing, a smooth, medium dark roast with rich, nutty, chocolatey flavors feels exactly right. Now for our breakfast brew, we stay with Bach, but the mood completely changes. From the crisp, energetic clarity of Glenn Gould, we move to the quiet elegance of Víkinga Ólafsson playing the Prelude No. 9 in E major from Book 1 of the Well-Tempered Clavier.

0: Beautiful music by Rinaldo Hahn, Variation Chantante sur un air ancien, which means variations singing to an old tune. Stephen Isserles was the cellist and Connie Schick was at the piano. It's 6:15 on Classical Mornings. I'm your host, Jean Stillwell. We've got some Miss Levacek coming up, Joseph Miss Levacek, the presto section from the Wind Octet No. 3 with the Sabina Meyer Wind Ensemble. But first, we're going to check in with Lisa and get a traffic update.
1: The 401 eastbound express passed here, Ontario, a stalled transport blocking the right lane. And keep in mind, a little bit of overnight construction. 401 eastbound collectors in McAllen, we've got two left lanes still blocked. Again, the 400 southbound past Bayfield, a couple of left lanes taken out. And the Niagara bound QEW at the Burlington Skyway, we've got two right lanes blocked for maintenance. 410 southbound approaching Sandalwood, left lane construction is causing delays. 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

And that was music by Vivaldi, the Concerto de Camera for alto recorder and two violins in A minor, with Capella Accademica Frankfurt and Michael Schneider, playing the recorder. And now, you know what? You can go to classicalfm.ca to enter our Muskoka Bracebridge contest to win a memorable stay at the Quality Inn Riverside Bracebridge, situated on the banks of the scenic Muskoka River. Your prize includes two nights accommodation, including free parking, a heated indoor swimming pool, on-site restaurant and patio on the river, walks in nature in nearby woods, fitness center, variety store, sauna. My goodness gracious, the list goes on. And they'll even include free bowling at their five-pin bowling alley. A Muskoka River Bracebridge getaway could be yours from Quality Inn Riverside Bracebridge and the new Classical FM. And, oh, you know what? Now we have that Vivaldi piece, for heaven's sake. It's the concerto, once again, the Concerto de Camera for alto recorder and two violins in A minor, with Capella Accademica Frankfurt and Michael Schneider playing the recorder.

once again. That was Vivaldi's Concerto de Camera, really that time it was, for alto recorder and two violins in A minor with Capella Academia de Frankfurt, and Michael Schneider was playing the recorder. And now it is time to take a caller to play Match the Mezzo. We're going to take a caller during this piece by Beethoven, the Piano Sonata No. 14, Moonlight. We're going to hear the Adagio Sostenuto from it. Anton Querdy's at the piano. Give us a call at 416-507-9894. You know why? The Lotto Max jackpot's an estimated $10 million, plus there are 10 $100,000 prizes, and you could win a $100 Lotto Max voucher to

0: Beautiful music by Beethoven, the Adagio Sostenuto from the Piano Sonata No. 14, the Moonlight Sonata. Anton Querti was at the piano, beautifully played, very sensitive. It is now 6:37 on Classical Mornings, and we are playing Match the Mezzo. With us on the phone this morning is Avril in Toronto. Good morning, Avril.
1: Hi, good morning, Jean.
0: How are you doing today?
1: Oh, pretty good, thanks. How are you?
0: I'm great, thanks. You sound chipper. Have you had your coffee?
1: No, not yet, but I'm wide awake now.
0: How courageous of you. Are you all set to play?
1: Yes.
0: Okay. The word to match this morning is coffee. Coffee blank. Please choose from one of these three options. It could be coffee break, coffee mug, coffee beans. What do you think, Avril?
1: Oh, my gosh. I will go with coffee mug.
0: You see, this is the thing. Coffee mug. Now, when you use a coffee mug, it's usually during a coffee break, wouldn't you say?
1: Oh, I got it wrong.
0: Well, no, but you see, you can see the correlation there. And
1: yes,
0: choosing mug, it leads you to break, wouldn't you
1: yes
0: say?
1: Oh, that's brilliant, Jean.
0: Congratulations, yes, Avril. That's fantastic. Brava. Welcome, welcome, welcome. We're all happy here in the studio for you. I mean, it is very exciting.
1: Yes, it is.
0: What this means is you've won a $100 Lottomax voucher for four upcoming draws. You'll receive four Lottomax quick pick plays with five encore. And like I said, tonight's Lottomax jackpot's an estimated $10 million.
1: Oh,
0: now,
1: wow,
0: what would you do if you won $10 million, Avril?
1: Oh, my God, what wouldn't I do?
0: Exactly.
1: I would buy a house. I would give some away. I would go on a trip.
0: Oh, okay. My question then is, where would you like to go? Dream destination.
1: Oh, Scandinavia.
0: Oh, okay. Can you break that down for me?
1: No, because it's all of it.
0: Good for you. And you've got the time with 10 mil.
1: Yes.
0: Well, Avril, thank you so much for playing. All the best. Our fingers are crossed for you.
1: Thank you so much.
0: Okay, have a great day.
1: You too.
0: Bye-bye.
1: Bye-bye.

0: Interesting ending there, huh? The Allegretto section from Camille Saint-Saëns' Violin Sonata No. 1 in D minor. Clearly, it wasn't over. There was more to say. Joshua Bell was the violinist with Jeremy Denk at the piano. It is 6:44 on Classical Mornings. I'm your host, Jean Stillwell. We've got music by Miroslav Skorik coming up, the Spanish dance from the Stone Host Suite, with Odessa Philharmonic Orchestra and Hobart Earl conducting. But first, let's turn to Lisa with a traffic update.
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2: The 401 eastbound express passed here, Ontario. A stalled transport in the right lane cleared away, but the collectors at the Allen, we've got a collision in the right lane and just past the Allen, a couple of right lanes taken out with problems. Keep in mind, Stouffville Road closure between Warden and Kennedy, all for a collision. Out of the Whitby stretch, Lake Ridge Road closure both ways north of Columbus Road, all for a crash. 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I'm Lisa Edwards with traffic on the new class.
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0: Beautiful music by Cyprian Katsaris in Memoriam Mozart with Cyprian Katsaris at the piano. Now we're going to turn to Lisa with a traffic update, and Christine Ross, she's got the 7 o'clock news.
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1: Well, we've got a couple of issues to keep in mind. First off, eastbound 401 collectors past the Allen, a collision cleanup still taking out a couple of right lanes in the 401 westbound express approaching Warden. Collision taking out two right lanes. Moving out this morning on the rest of our highways, not aware of any other problems. A little bit of rain depending on where you are, most notably at the Durham stretch. Again, could be a little bit of an impact to the drive. Just a reminder, in town, Stillville Road closure between Warden and Kennedy. Attawippi, Lake Ridge closure north of Columbus Road for a crash. 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
2: Good morning. I'm Christine Ross with the 7 o'clock news on the new Classical FM. It is Tuesday, June the 30th. There's an orange warning for a multi-day heat event through Friday, possibly into the weekend. Daytime temperatures anywhere from 34 to 37 degrees before humidex values. In Toronto now, it is 21 degrees, but feels like 26. Well, the heat is on in the GTA. This five-day heat wave, temperatures hitting 32 or higher, but will feel into the mid-40s with the humidity. And we're not used to this, as Environment Canada senior climatologist Dave Phillips explains.
3: We've had a couple of teasers, a couple in May, a couple in June, where temperatures got above 30. These were one-day or two-day wonders, and just at 30 or 30.1 or something like that. So clearly not very intense.
2: Last week's heat dome in Europe is suspected to have killed at least 1,000 people, and health experts warn there are risks here, too. Experts say to stay cool, air-conditioned environments are the safest during extreme heat events, but for people without AC, fans can help, but to a point. Fans become dangerous when indoor temperatures match or exceed the body temperature, creating a convection oven, making you heat up even faster, especially in older adults. Experts say the fan must be pointed directly at the body, allowing the heat to be carried away. Another recommendation for people without access to air conditioning is to wet your skin with water. And if you plan to be out and about celebrating Canada Day tomorrow, remember to hydrate and find shade. Recovery efforts are replacing the search for six people missing after a fishing charter boat sank off Richmond, BC. RCMP say four men and two women are presumed dead, while four survivors were pulled from the water, including two now in critical condition. An underwater recovery team will use sonar to locate the vessel, which is believed to have sunk in deep water in the Georgia Strait. Rescue officials say no one aboard was wearing a life jacket, a factor that sharply reduced survival chances in the cold water. And the tragedy is renewing conversations now around safety regulations on charter boats. Now to the latest in talks for a peace deal between the U.S. and Iran. Both countries have separately announced that they are sending delegations to Qatar this week, though a spokesman for Iran's foreign ministry insists they have not agreed to meet with the U.S. on any level. The announcements came after weekend attacks in the Persian Gulf challenged the efforts to negotiate an end to the war. Donald Trump has tried to preserve a fragile interim deal as hostilities mounted in recent days in the Strait of Hormuz. After 4 days of trading strikes, both sides appeared to pause their attacks today. Canada's largest and oldest awards program that celebrates talent within Toronto's professional theatre, dance and opera communities handed out the hardware last night. Among the winners of the Dora Awards in the opera division, the Canadian Opera Company won for outstanding production for Orfeo ed Euridice. The John Kaplan Audience Award went to the Drowsy Chaperone from Shifting Ground Collective. This year's Silver Ticket Award for Outstanding Contribution to the Performing Arts went to Jacoba Napin, a longtime champion for the performing arts and an advocate for Toronto's culture. There were over 200 award categories within seven divisions. On the world markets, Asian shares have followed Wall Street stocks mostly higher, while the Japanese yen is trading near a 40-year low against the U.S. dollar. European stocks are also trending up, as are U.S. futures, and the Canadian dollar continues to struggle against the U.S. greenback at 70.24 cents U.S. In sports, Canada has a date and an opponent for its round of 16 match at the World Cup of Soccer. Morocco beat the Netherlands 3-2 in penalties last night and will face Canada on Saturday in Houston for a 1 p.m. start. That's our time. Morocco is ranked 7th in the world and will be favored to get past the Canadians, who beat South Africa 1-0 on Sunday, winning the round of 32 match. The Blue Jays snapped a 6-game losing skid last night with a 2-1 win over the struggling New York Mets in the opener of a 3-game set here in Toronto. Kevin Gausman throws first pitch tonight. And at Wimbledon, Felix Auger-Aliassime is off to the second round in the men's singles. Seeded third, the Canadian from Montreal did not face a break point and fired 14 aces. Auger-Aliassime is the only Canadian to move on in singles. Gabby Dabrowski will play in the doubles. Classical FM weather, an orange warning for a multi-day heat event through Friday, possibly into the weekend. Daytime temperatures between 34 and 37 degrees. For today, still the chance of some morning showers. The temperature will climb to 34 with a humidex reading of 44. Chance of showers overnight with a risk of a thunderstorm. For Canada Day, chance of showers tomorrow afternoon. Gusty winds, a high 34, humidex in the low 40s. In Toronto now, it is 21, feels like 26. 21 degrees in Cobourg. In Collingwood, it is 20 degrees. I'm Christine Ross. 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

That was Handel's Zadok the Priest, right? We were grooving here in the studio. Welcome back to Classical Mornings. I'm Jean Stillwell, and this is our 7 o'clock hour on the new Classical FM. We began the hour with one of Handel's greatest masterpieces, Zadok the Priest. It was written in 1727 as one of his four coronation anthems for the coronation of King George II. And it's been heard at the coronation of every British monarch ever since. I sang it many times in choirs as the girls were nauseated here as I sang along. And it's one of those pieces that never loses its thrill, clearly. Coming up at 7:30, it's A Quiz of the Bumblebee. This morning, it's a real mixed bag with a little music, a little geography, a few definitions, and a few surprises along the way. But first, let's head to Spain, or at least to Alexander Borodin's musical imagination of it, with his Spanish Serenade. It's a wonderfully lyrical miniature performed by the late Yuli Turovsky and I Muzyczny Mon Regal. Beautiful music to begin the hour.

0: Wonderful music by Alexander Borodin, the Spanish Serenade with Yuli Turovsky, cellist, and I Musici de Montréal. It is 7:15 on Classical Mornings. We've got some Schubert coming up, Die Forelle, The Trout, with Yevgeny Kissin at the piano. But first, we're going to turn to Lisa once again for a traffic update.
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2: The 401 eastbound collector's past the Allen. We've got a collision taking at a couple of right lanes. Again, keep in mind, busy from the 400. Maybe staying in the express might save you a few minutes. And keep in mind, the westbound 401 in the express approaching Warden. A couple of right lanes are blocked with a collision. We've got these delays now from just before Markham Road. Eastbound Queen Ramp to the southbound 410. We've got a stall in the right lane. Stouffville Road closure between Warden and Kennedy, all for a collision investigation. Out of Whitby, Lake Ridge Road closure, both ways north of Columbus Road, all for a crash. 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

A lovely interpretation of Franz Schubert's Di Forella, The Trout, with Yevgeny Kissin at the piano. 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Now we're going to turn to music by Joseph Haydn, the final allegro from the Flute Concerto in D Major, with Emmanuel Parot, the flautist, and the Haydn Ensemble Berlin. Hans-Jörg Schellenberger is the conductor.

Terrific music there by Joseph Haydn. The final movement from the Flute Concerto in D Major with Emmanuel Parod, flautist, Haydn Ensemble Berlin, conducted by Hans-Jörg Schellenberger. What a great tempo that was. It is 7:27 now on Classical Mornings, and it is time to take a caller to play the quiz of the Bumblebee. I'm going to take a caller during this piece by Georg Philipp Telemann. The lively section from the Paris Quartet No. 2 in D Major with the Freiburg Baroque Consort. Give us a call at 416-507-9894 to play the quiz of the Bumblebee. You know what? Get more than five right, and there's a couple of mugs in it for you.

0: Wonderful Baroque music there by Georg Philipp Telemann, the Vivace section from the Paris Quartet, number 2 in D major. We heard the Freiburg Baroque Consort. It's 7:31 on Classical Mornings, and we're playing the Quiz of the Bumblebee. With us on the phone this morning is Connie in Etobicoke. Good morning, Connie.
1: Good morning.
0: How are you doing today?
1: I'm doing great, thanks.
0: Great. Are you looking forward?
1: Now that I got through to you.
0: Oh, well done, Connie. That's fantastic. We're glad you did. Are you all set to play?
1: Yes, I am.
0: Okay, let's go. Which composer is best known for writing primarily for the piano? Is it Frédéric Chopin, Antonin Dvorak, or Jean Sibelius?
1: Chopin,
0: you
1: the
0: mean?
1: First one.
0: Okay. Number 2. Which famous piece is heard during the ballroom scene in Ocean's 11? Clair de Lune? Bolero?
1: Yeah. Yes, I know. It's with George Clooney.
0: Yeah. What's the piece?
1: It's called Ocean's 11 with George Clooney, Brad Pitt.
0: Yeah. Is the famous piece, is it Clair de Lune, Bolero, or the Blue Danube?
1: Blue Danube.
0: Number 3. True or false, brontophobia is a strong, irrational fear of thunder. True or false?
1: True.
0: Number 4. What is an octogenarian? A person between 80 and 90 years old, or a person between 70 and 80 years old?
1: No, higher than that.
0: Which one? 80 and 90?
1: 80, yeah.
0: Yeah, okay. And let's try another one. True or false? A cudgel is a short, heavy stick. True or false?
1: True.
0: Yep. And one more, because you can do it. I know it. Which river flows through the Grand Canyon? Is it Colorado, Mississippi, or Columbia?
1: Colorado.
0: That's it. 5 out of 5. Well done, Connie. Brava, brava, brava. You get 2 mugs. Isn't that fantastic? You should see these mugs. In fact, Grace is drinking out of hers this morning, and it reminds me of how much I got to pull mine out. Because it is fun. So I want you to have a great day and enjoy these mugs. And thank you so much for calling in and playing. You did well. 5 out of 5.
1: And is someone going to call me back?
0: Yeah, they sure are, between 11 and 3. But let me tell you, there was one that you did not get. And that was, which famous piece is heard during the ballroom scene in Ocean's 11? It's Clair de Lune.
1: Oh.
0: Yeah, there you go.
1: I have that movie, Ocean's 11.
0: Well, you'll have to watch it again.
1: Uh-huh.
0: Have a good day, Connie. Bye.
1: Okay, thank you. Bye.

0: lovely music by John Field, the Rondo Allegretto section from the Piano Sonata No. 1 with John O'Connor at the piano. And before that, Robert Schumann's Adagio and Allegro in A flat major. The opening movement was very slow, langsam. David Jalbert was at the piano with Louis-Philippe Marsolet playing the horn. And now it is 7:43 on Classical Mornings. I'm your host, Jean Stillwell. We've got some Mozart coming up. The Flute Quartet in A, the Rondo from that, with Joanna Geffreux, flautist, Pinkus Zuckerman, violinist, Martin Beaver, violist, and Amanda Forsyth playing the cello. But first we're going to turn to Lisa with a traffic update.
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2: The 401 westbound express at Kennedy Road, we've got a crash cleanup still sitting in the left lane. Your express approaching Worden, those earlier problems in two right lanes cleared away, but still going to find slowdowns this morning from Nielsen. Eastbound Queen Ramp to the southbound 410, we had a stalled transport in the right lane clear. And 407 westbound approaching Brock Road in the Pickering area, right lane crash cleanup complete. A little bit of rain in the mix this morning impacting the drive. Keep it in mind, when the pressure's on, a good partner helps you stay on course. 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
3: 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And Music Toronto is back with another stellar classical season. 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

0: Terrific music there from Twin Peaks. Main theme, Laura Palmer's theme. Sarah Hicks and the Danish National Symphony Orchestra played, and the music was by Angelo Badalamenti. Now we're going to turn to Lisa with traffic, and Christine Ross has the 8 o'clock news.
1: The 401 westbound express at McAllen. We've got a stall vehicle currently sitting in the left lane. And good news, westbound 401 express at Kennedy and approaching Warden. A couple of earlier issues have finally cleared away. Westbound 407 approaching Brock Road and Pickering. Right lane problems gone. Again, wet roads, a couple of scattered showers still in the mix. It will impact the drive. Keep it in mind. Stouffville area, Stouffville road closure between Warden and Kennedy for a collision. In Whitby, Lake Ridge road closure just at Columbus Road. If you are heading through the area, keep it in mind. Celebrate Kennedy today by getting even more for your points. It's the Super Redemption event at Shoppers Drug Mart until Wednesday, valid in-store and online. I'm Lisa Edwards with traffic on the New Classical FM.
2: Good morning. I'm Christine Ross with the 8 o'clock news on the New Classical FM. Tuesday, June 30th, an orange warning for a multi-day heat event through Friday, possibly into the weekend, with daytime temperatures from 34 to 37 degrees right now in Toronto, 21 degrees, with the Humidex feels like 26. Well, we are about to start the first heat wave of the season. Environment Canada senior climatologist Dave Phillips says this will be different than the one or two hot days we've had over the past couple of months.
3: We're going to see temperatures that are clearly going to be 33, 35. We could very well have one of the warmest July 1sts ever in the Toronto with 35. I think the warmest was 36 back about 20 years ago and 40 years ago. So clearly this is uncharted water that we're in.
2: The orange heat warning is for what's being described as an intense and prolonged heat wave. The weather agency forecasters say the heat and humidity could continue to Friday, possibly into the weekend, before the temperatures drop, but just slightly next week. We're advised to limit direct exposure to the sun and heat, check on family members and neighbors who are at high risk of heat illness or those who live alone. A key date for a critical trade agreement will come and go this week as representatives with the U.S. continue to push for concessions from both Canada and Mexico. We've learned the Americans are set to officially inform both nations tomorrow, July 1st, of their intentions for the Continental Trade Pact known in Canada as CUSMA, the Canada-U.S.-Mexico Agreement. It's all part of a mandatory process in the text of the agreement, and CUSMA will remain in place no matter what the U.S. does this week. Failing to agree to renewal will trigger a rolling annual review for up to a decade, at which point CUSMA would expire if it's not renewed at that time. Well, it's good news for those who are interested in going on a semaglutide injection for weight loss. As expected, Health Canada's decision makers have approved the first generic version. It's called Femia, the Canadian company Apotex's generic version of the brand name Wegovy. It is the third generic semaglutide product approved by Health Canada, but the first two were authorized for the treatment of type 2 diabetes in adults. Health Canada reps say they are reviewing six other submissions for generics from different companies and expect to make more decisions in the coming weeks and months. David Letterman is set to perform in Montreal for the first time. The former late-night host will headline Just for Laughs Montreal with An Evening with David Letterman and special guest Will Arnett. His July 21st appearance comes months after Letterman took to the stage in Vancouver back in February, which was his first Canadian performance since 1978. The Montreal Festival runs July 15th to the 26th. Previously announced headliners include Jerry Seinfeld, Weird Al Yankovic, Mae Martin, who is recording a Netflix special at the festival. In sports, Canada will play Morocco on Saturday in Houston in the World Cup round of 16 after Morocco beat the Netherlands 3-2 in penalties last night after ending in a 1-1 draw. Back in Toronto, George Springer turned a leadoff triple into a home run thanks to errors by the Mets as the Jays ended a six-game losing skid with a 2-1 win. But it was also a return to Toronto for Bo Bichette after he left the World Series runners-up to play for the Mets. Before the game, speaking with reporters, Bichette tried to hold back the tears.
4: I gave it everything I had. I'm So I just hope that's appreciated.
2: Game two of the three-game set goes tonight at 7. At Wimbledon, Felix Auger-Aliassime is the only Canadian remaining in the singles draw, advancing to the second round, while Denis Shapovalov, Bianca Andreescu, Leyla Fernandez, and Gabriel Diallo were all eliminated, Shapovalov due to an injury sustained during his match. On the global markets, Asian shares were mixed to end the day's trading. European stocks are in the green this hour, as are U.S. futures, and the Canadian dollar is trading at 70.24 cents U.S. Classical FM weather, an orange warning for a multi-day heat event through Friday, possibly into the weekend. Daytime temperatures could climb up to 37 degrees. That's before Humidex values. For today, still the chance of some lingering morning showers. Temperature climbed to 34 with a Humidex of 44. Chance of showers overnight, risk of a thunderstorm with a low of 24. And for Canada Day, chance of afternoon showers, windy, a high 34, a Humidex in the low 40s. Right now, it is 21 degrees in Toronto, Cobourg, and Collingwood. I'm Christine Ross. 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

Welcome back to Classical Mornings. I'm Jean Stillwell, and this is our 8 o'clock hour on the new Classical FM. We began the hour with Florence Price's Piano Quintet in A minor. The third movement is called Ajuba, a lively dance rooted in African-American musical tradition. Florence Price loved weaving those rhythms into her concert music, giving it a wonderful sense of vitality and unmistakably American character. Coming up at 8:30, it's our Arts Update. There are several great events happening around Toronto, and we'll tell you all about them in just a little while. But first, here's another American original, Louis Moreau Gottschalk. He was one of the first great American concert pianists, and his Le Banjo is one of the best. Check it out.

0: Little bit of a hoedown here in Master Control. Louis Moreau Gottschalk's Le Banjo with Noah Lee at the piano. Terrific playing there. Got into the spirit of it quite well. It is 8:14 on Classical Mornings. We're now going to turn to Lisa with a traffic update.
1: The 401 eastbound collectors at Whites Road in Pickering. We've got a collision currently sitting in the right lane, but we've got a little bit of good news as well. The westbound 401 Express at McCowan and Express at Kennedy. A couple of earlier left lane issues have cleared away, but still heavier delays coming through Scarborough. The 404 southbound collectors approaching the 401 crash in the right lane. And Stouffville Road remains closed both ways between Warden and Kennedy for a collision investigation. When the pressure's on, a good partner helps you stay on course. 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
0: It's 8:15 on Classical Mornings. I'm your host, Jean Stillwell. I'm Jean Stillwell for Tom's Place. Why? June is birthday month, and they celebrate all day long. And we are on the last day of Tom's birthday month. So, boy, the teals are still on. Tom turned 70 on June 7th, and his sister Annette, June 9th. And, well, she didn't turn 70, but she did have her birthday then. And Tom Jr. on the 13th. And Father's Day and Canada Day. 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

Music by Giuseppe Verdi from La Traviata, the prelude to Act One, with Orchestre Symphonique de Laval and Alain Trudel conducting. And before that, some Mendelssohn. Symphony No. 4, the Italian Symphony. We heard the finale from that beautiful music with Orchestre Metropolitain and Agnes Grossman conducting. And prior to that, well, we had some Impressionist music by Claude Debussy, the Cakewalk from the Children's Corner Suite with the English Chamber Orchestra Wind Ensemble. It is 8:32 on Classical Mornings, and it is time for the Arts Update. Tonight at 8 p.m. at Roy Thompson Hall welcomes an unusual collaboration. Grammy award-winning singer-songwriter St. Vincent joins conductor and arranger Jules Buckley for St. Vincent Live with Orchestra, a concert that reimagines many of her best-known songs with full orchestral arrangements. It's a chance to hear a contemporary artist in a completely different musical setting. Tickets and information are available through Live Nation or Roy Thompson Hall. Next, if Bach is more your style, tonight at 8 p.m., the Trinity Bach Project presents Bach and Wings at Our Lady of Lourdes Catholic Church on Sherbourne Street. The program features two of Bach's cantatas performed by choir and chamber orchestra in an intimate setting that's ideal for this music. If you're looking for a wonderful way to spend a summer evening, this promises to be a memorable concert. Tickets and information are available at trinitybachproject.org. And before I go, this caught my eye. A pipe organ has always held a special place in my heart. My father was an organist, so I grew up around this remarkable instrument. That's why I was delighted to see that the pipe organ is enjoying a real resurgence around the world. On Monday, July 6th at 7:30 p.m., Rosedale United Church hosts an all-star organ concert featuring five outstanding organists sharing one spectacular instrument. It promises to be a wonderful evening celebrating the power, color, and versatility of the King of Instruments. Tickets are available through Eventbrite. Now we're going to turn to J.S. Bach, another king. The fifth movement, the Gigue, from the Orchestral Suite No. 3 in D major with Ensemble Masque.

0: music by Gaspar Sanz, the wonderful piece Canarios, with Alexander Lagoya, guitarist, the Academy of St. Martin in the Fields, conducted by Kenneth Sillitoe. It's 8:39 on Classical Mornings. I'm your host, Jean Stillwell. We've got some James Horner coming up, An Ocean of Memories, a stunning piece of music, with the Studio Orchestra and James Horner conducting. But first, we're going to turn to Lisa with that traffic update.
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2: The 401 eastbound collectors at Whites Road in Pickering. We've got a collision currently sitting in the right lane, but we've got a little bit of good news as well. The westbound 401 Express at McCowan and Express at Kennedy. A couple of earlier left lane issues have cleared away, but still heavier delays coming through Scarborough. The 404 southbound collectors approaching the 401 crash in the right lane. And Stouffville Road remains closed both ways between Warden and Kennedy for a collision investigation. When the pressure's on, a good partner helps you stay on course. 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

0: and savor nightly picks from the Kajioka collection. Plus, get to know our composer of the week. This week, Heinrich Ignaz Franz Bieber. He's one of the first names you bump into when you explore the world of music before Bach. A trailblazer in the early days of the violin, Bieber left behind a treasure trove of music rich with innovation, experimentation, and intensity. If you hadn't heard of him before this week, you won't forget him after. That's a little night music, the perfect soundtrack to your evening, handpicked with expert care. 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

0: That beautiful music, Camille Saint-Saëns' Cello Concerto in A Minor, the opening movement. And I just loved the playing of Shauna Ralston, cellist. She's just so wonderful. She's got an ensemble of cellos that she plays with as well. Just gorgeous. That was the Vancouver Radio Orchestra accompanying her and the great Mario Bernardi conducting. Now we're going to turn to Lisa with traffic, and Christine Ross has the 9 o'clock news.
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2: The 400 northbound at Finch is stalled vehicle in the left lane, and a little bit of good news across the board. Eastbound 401 collectors at Morningside, eastbound collectors at White's Road. A couple of earlier issues have cleared away in Oshawa. The westbound 401 at Stevenson Road, that stall in the right lane gone. And 404 southbound collectors approaching the 401. Earlier right lane issues have cleared away. Steeles at Markham Road, problems ongoing. And again in Whitby, Lake Ridge closure in the direction north of Columbus Road for a collision. Over 1,000 exotic birds and animals. 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

0: Good morning. I'm Christine Ross with the 9 o'clock news on the new Classical FM. It is Tuesday, June 30th. Right now, under a mostly cloudy sky, it's 22 degrees in Toronto, but feels like 27 with the Humidex. Well, the heat is on in the GTA, as in a five-day heat wave when temperatures will hit 32 or higher, but will feel into the mid-40s with the humidity. We're not used to this, as Environment Canada senior climatologist Dave Phillips explains.
1: We've had a couple of teasers, a couple in May, a couple in June, where temperatures got above 30. These were one-day or two-day wonders, and just at 30 or 30.1 or something like that. So clearly not very intense.
0: An orange-level heat warning has been issued for 5 days of intense and prolonged heat. Southern Ontario, parts of Quebec, and a wide swath of North America will see temperatures climb to the mid-30s and low 40s that will extend into Friday, possibly into the weekend. Last week's heat dome in Europe is suspected to have killed at least 1,000 people, and health experts warn there are risks here, too. They say to stay cool, air-conditioned environments are the safest during extreme heat events. And if you plan to be out and about celebrating Canada Day tomorrow, remember to hydrate and find shade. Brad Bradford says public consultations would not be necessary in renaming Sankofa Square, formerly Yonge Dundas Square, to Toronto Square. Bradford is challenging Olivia Chow in this year's Toronto mayoral race and is proposing to rename the main downtown square less than 3 years after he and a majority of councillors voted to christen it Sankofa Square. At a news conference yesterday at that intersection, the current city councillor for Beaches East York released a plan to liven up and clean up the space at the intersection of Yonge and Dundas. His suggestion that public consultations would not be necessary prompted a comment from a former member of the square's renaming committee that this is a double standard. Bradford also explained the new name would allow the city to honor various national heroes on advertising screens.
2: Viola Desmond, who refused to give up her seat 9 years before Rosa Parks, and who looks back at us now from Canada's $10 bill. Terry Fox, who never gave up his fight against cancer. Tom Longbow, the runner from the Six Nations, who beat the world. Frederick Banting, who discovered insulin just a short walk from here and gave millions of people their lives back. Lucy and Thornton Blackburn, entrepreneurs and community activists who are designated National Historic Persons, who live right around the corner from here in what is today known as the Distillery District.
0: Bradford also promised that the renaming and cleaning up of the downtown square won't cost Toronto homeowners one single dollar of property tax due to partnering with iconic Canadian brands to pay for the cleanup, the programming, and the name change. If you take a thermos with you, this is news for you. Health Canada is urging people to immediately stop using some Thermos brand items. More than 1.2 million Thermos stainless King food jars and Sportsman food and beverage bottles are being recalled due to impact injury and laceration hazards. The affected products were sold in Canada between January of 2009 and November of 2021. The company has received so far 10 reports of Thermos-related incidents as well as 3 injuries. Many of the stars whose careers were launched by Clive Davis attended his funeral yesterday at a New York synagogue. News reporter Hannah Batto with a recap of the event for the legendary Grammy winner producer.
3: Alicia Keys taking a moment to compose herself.
4: I'm actually not a crier, so I'm in a strange place.
3: Barry Manilow and Bruce Springsteen adding to the chorus of praise.
5: And for me, that miracle will always be named Clive Davis.
3: And fittingly, the man who spent his life behind the music was carried out to it, an instrumental I Want to Dance with Somebody, sending him off.
0: Clive Davis died last week at the age of 94. Global markets now. Asian shares were mixed to end the trading day. European stocks are on the rise. U.S. stock futures are higher after the Dow rose to a record close, wrapping up the best first half in 5 years. And the Nasdaq heads for best quarter since 2020. The Canadian dollar is at 70.24 cents U.S. That's down about 0.2 of a penny from yesterday's close. Classical FM weather, there is an orange warning for a multi-day heat event through Friday, possibly into the weekend, with daytime temperatures could reach 37 degrees. That is before Humidex values. For today, temperature will climb to 34 degrees with a Humidex of 44. Chance of showers overnight, a low 24. And then for Canada Day, chance of afternoon showers, windy, a high 34 with a Humidex in the 40s. Right now in all three regions, Toronto, Cobourg and Collingwood, 22 degrees, but feels like 27. I'm Christine Ross. 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

It's at the Shepherd Girl. She really likes a fast dance, does that Shepherd Girl, let me tell you. Welcome back to the final hour of Classical Mornings. I'm Jean Stillwell on the new Classical FM. We began the hour with Hugo Alphen's Dance of the Shepherd Girl, so we did. A delightful excerpt from his ballet, The Mountain King. Inspired by Swedish folklore, it's one of his best loved orchestral pieces, full of charm and color and the freshness of the Scandinavian countryside and the girl. Coming up at 9:20, our big piece of the morning is by Johannes Brahms. We'll hear his magnificent clarinet quintet in B minor. But first, we stay in Scandinavia with another musical favorite. Here's Edvard Grieg's spirited Rigaudon from the Holberg Suite, performed once again by the Vancouver Radio Orchestra under the direction of Mario Bernardi.

0: Mr. Edvard Grieg and the Rigaudon from the Holberg Suite with the Vancouver Radio Orchestra conducted by Mario Bernardi. It's 9:15 on Classical Mornings. Coming up, we have John Williams' E.T. Flying Theme with the Boston Pops and John Williams conducting. We've also got the big piece coming up. Stay with us.
1: The 400 southbound approaching the 401. We've got a collision cleanup now taking out four left lanes. We've got heavy delays now from Finch. You want to give yourself a little bit of extra time. Gardner Expressway eastbound past Jameson, right lane stall. And again, a couple of in-town issues to work around this morning. Steeles at Markham Road and Brimley north of Eglinton. Keep in mind, Whitby Travelers, Lake Ridge closed either direction north of Columbus, all for a collision. 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

Good old John Williams knows what to do with a brass section. E.T.'s Flying Theme, with the Boston Pops and John Williams conducting. Just such a great piece of music, and a great movie, too, right? It is time for the big piece of the morning, ladies and gentlemen. Welcome back to Classical Mornings. I'm Jean Stillwell. Our big piece of the morning is one of the great treasures of the chamber music repertoire. It's Johannes Brahms' Clarinet Quintet. And Brahms had actually announced his retirement from composing when he met the remarkable clarinetist Richard Mühlfeld. The beauty of Mühlfeld's playing inspired him to return to writing, and the result was a series of extraordinary late works for the instrument, including this quintet. The music has a wonderfully autumnal quality, and it's warm and reflective and filled with both tenderness and quiet nostalgia. It's the sound of a composer looking back over a lifetime with wisdom, gratitude, and remarkable serenity. Here's the Clarinet Quintet by Johannes Brahms.

It is certainly a beautiful piece of music, Johannes Brahms' Clarinet Quintet in B minor. We heard the Allegro movement with Harold Wright, clarinetist, and the Boston Symphony Chamber Players. The New Classical FM has your tickets to Cirque du Soleil Lusia. The show is on now to August 30th at the Big Top at 2150 Lakeshore Boulevard West. The colorful show is set in make-believe classical and contemporary Mexico and features stunning visual surprises and breathtaking acrobatic performances. Lusia takes us to urban locations like an old movie set and dance hall, to a beach and a barren desert. To enter, go to classicalfm.ca now for your chance to be there as Cirque du Soleil Lusia comes to Toronto. Let's check out some music now by Frank Bridge, the hornpipe number 7 from the Miniatures, with Moshe Hammer violinist, Tsuyoshi Tsutsumi cellist, and William Tritt at the piano.

0: Yoshitsune cellist, and William Tritt at the piano. It's 9:41 on Classical Mornings. We've got more great music on the way, but first we're going to check in with Lisa on a traffic update.
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2: The 400 southbound approaching the 401. We've got four left lanes still taken out. Crash cleanup in place. The backup now from south of the 407. Also keeping in mind a couple of other issues to watch for. The Simcoe ramp to the westbound 401 is currently closed. Again, heavy rainfall earlier this morning has left for some flooding on that ramp. 427 northbound express at Dundas. Emergency roadwork in the right lane. Brimley north of Eglinton. Problems to keep in mind. And a little update of Whitby Lake Ridge closure north of the 407 at Columbus. Again, for that crash investigation. 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

0: Wonderful Spanish music there by Joaquin Rodrigo, Concierto Andaluz for four guitars, music from that, with David Amato conducting the Los Angeles Guitar Quartet with the Delaware Symphony Orchestra. Before that, Dmitri Shostakovich's Festive Overture with the Philharmonia Orchestra and Vladimir Ashkenazy conducting. And that's it for us on Classical Mornings. I'm your host, Jean Stillwell. My thanks this morning to technical producer Grace Sackey and news anchor Christine Ross. I'm back tomorrow on Classical Mornings for our Canada Day show from 6 to 10. Tanya Vnikovsky's up next with the Jukebox, and Christine Ross has the 10 o'clock news.
1: Thank you very much, Jean. It is Tuesday, June 30th. Right now it is 24 degrees in Toronto. Feels like 30 with the Humidex, but we are about to start the first heat wave of the season, with temperatures expected to be 32, even higher, for the next 5 days beginning today. Environment Canada senior climatologist Dave Phillips says this will be different than the other one or two hot days we've had over the past couple of months.
2: We're going to see temperatures that are clearly going to be 33, 35. We could very well have one of the warmest July 1sts ever in the Toronto with 35. I think the warmest was 36 back about 20 years ago and 40 years ago. So clearly this is uncharted water that we're in.
1: An orange heat warning has been issued by Environment Canada for the GTA for what's being described as an intense and prolonged heat wave. The weather agency forecasters say the heat and the humidity could continue through Friday, possibly into the weekend, before the temperatures drop, but just slightly next week. You're advised to limit direct exposure to the sun and heat. Check on family members and neighbors who are at high risk of heat illness. An Ottawa artist who painted a beaver celebrating the U.S. for a World Cup promotion in Toronto has learned that her creation was destroyed on the weekend. The USA beaver was part of a scavenger hunt of 48 sculptures for the Great Beaver Quest, each designed with paintings unique to every country taking part in the tournament. A statement from the Old Town Toronto Business Improvement Area says the 4-foot-tall beaver in St. James Park was damaged sometime Saturday night. The statement goes on to say that while other previously damaged beavers have been able to be fixed, the U.S. one is not repairable. Photos on social media show the top of the beaver's head has been smashed. Artist Aaliyah Holmes, who was born in Ottawa and holds U.S. and Canadian citizenships, says she's disappointed, saying it was a big team effort and it was very exciting for the people of Toronto. Now to the latest in negotiations for a peace deal between the U.S. and Iran. Both countries have separately announced they're sending delegations to Qatar this week, though a spokesman for Iran's foreign ministry insists they have not agreed to meet with the U.S. at any level. The announcements yesterday follow a weekend of attacks in the Persian Gulf that challenged efforts to negotiate an end to the war. Donald Trump has tried to preserve a fragile interim deal as hostilities mounted in recent days in the Strait of Hormuz. And after 4 days of trading strikes, both sides appear to pause their attacks yesterday. The White House, specifically President Trump, had said that the two sides would meet today. But a spokesman for Qatar's foreign ministry said that Jared Kushner and the White House envoy will meet with mediators and not engage directly with Iranian officials. Former Defense Department official Mick Malloy says it is an indication that Iran believes it still has leverage by controlling the Strait of Hormuz.
3: That's a two-hour flight between Tehran and Doha, so there's no excuse for the Iranians not to show up. That's just one of another reasons why they aren't taking this MOU seriously. They still control the Strait of Hormuz. They're still firing at commercial vessels, and they won't even show up to negotiations to get into a framework for a nuclear discussion.
1: As recently as this weekend, there were strikes in the region. Iran was targeting U.S. assets while the U.S. was targeting Iranian assets. If you missed this news earlier, the Canadians have a date and an opponent for their round of 16 match at the World Cup of Soccer. Morocco beat the Netherlands 3-2 in penalties last night in Mexico and will face Canada on Saturday in Houston. That's 1 p.m. start our time. Morocco is ranked 7th in the world, and it will be favored to get past the Canadians, who beat South Africa 1-0 on Sunday to win their round of 32 match. In business news, beginning tomorrow, there are changes coming to car insurance in Ontario that could save drivers money up front on their premiums, but could leave drivers in the lurch if they get into a collision. Critics say the savings is small, and if you need coverage, it won't be there. 12 types of mandatory insurance coverages will become optional beginning tomorrow, and experts say the total savings for opting out of all coverages would be $100 per year or $80 a month. They include income replacement to cover your salary if you're no longer able to work, personal item replacement for your possessions damaged in an accident, and death and funeral benefits to your family if you're killed. The exceptions are medical, rehab, and attendant care. For more information, you can visit the website of the Insurance Bureau of Canada. Time now to check the market numbers at the opening of a trading day. Beginning in Toronto, the TSX is lower by 46 points at 34,778. The Dow down 32 points at 52,151. NASDAQ rose. It's up about 87 points this hour to 25,907. And the Canadian dollar at 70.3 cents U.S. That's down about a tenth of a penny. Classical FM weather, an orange warning for a heat event that will last through to Friday, possibly into next weekend, with daytime temperatures reaching all the way to 37 degrees. That is before Humidex. For today, temperature climbing to 34 will feel like 44 with the Humidex. Chance of showers overnight, a low 24. And then for Canada Day, there is a chance of some showers in the afternoon. Gusty winds, a high 34, a Humidex in the low 40s. In Toronto now, 24, 30 degree Humidex, and 23 degrees in both Cobourg and Collingwood. 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

The music of a very young Claude Debussy, the piano trio in G, opening movement, Florestan Trio, youthful Debussy, before Impressionism, atmospheric music would become his forte. Now, welcome to the show. It's Daniel here with you, and this is The Request Show. And it's a beautiful Tuesday morning, very sunny, a little on the hot end, a little hot and muggy out there. But we have great music for you to enjoy. Now, we heard from youthful Debussy. Let's hear from you. Maybe there's a piece of music that brings back a memory, a person, a place, music played at a wedding, a memorable trip, or just something you loved when you were young. Give me a call, 416-963-5996, or write to jukebox@classicalfm.ca. For Cindy, it is Puccini, Turandot, Nessun Dorma. Brings back beautiful memories attending that with her parents for the first time. Jonas Kaufmann, our tenor here, shining bright with the Santa Cecilia National Academy Orchestra.

0: Two starry-eyed numbers there. Puccini, Nessun Dorma from Turandot. That was Act 3 music with Jonas Kaufmann and the Santa Cecilia National Academy Orchestra, followed by that beautiful song that Barber wrote when he was only 25 years of age, set to a poem. One of those rare songs where the music just seems to breathe with the words, "Sure on this shining night." Like finding that moment of peace, wonder in a world, even though there's uncertainty out there, you can make that little quiet moment just for yourself. Shea Kukani Mason on the cello there with his sister, Ai Sata, playing on the piano. I'm your host, Daniel Vnukovsky, playing the jukebox. Look at that. We've reached 30 up here. Even up here in Collingwood, we have all kinds of music to help you feel comfort today. And upcoming birthdays, belated birthdays, some milestones, and just music that speaks directly to the heart. Some song and dance next up. It's Dvorak's Waltz from the Serenade. Another night-themed work, very reflective and vibrant. And more of your requests following that. That phone line is open for you. 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

That's the waltz, Bohemian Style Waltz by Dvorak from the Serenade for Strings, beloved masterwork. 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Academy of St. Martin in the Field, Sir Neville Mariner directing. It's 10:31. I'm Daniel Vnukovsky directing your requests, and Robert has a beautiful request this morning. Tomorrow, July 1st, is of course Canada Day. We have a special tribute to the great Canadian artists, musicians, performers, conductors we cherish regularly on our show. So be sure to tune in tomorrow. No requests tomorrow, but it will be a very special curated show. So look out for that. But it's also the birthday of a Hollywood legend. And guess who that is?

me go up to my music box version. You may already be guessing, it is the 110th birthday of a Hollywood legend, Olivia de Havilland. And Robert was fortunate enough to strike up an unlikely friendship with her back in the day, exchanging emails and talking about films, politics, and life. Even recently stayed in her favorite hotel suite in Paris. And staff still have fond stories to tell of her life. So Robert gives us one piece of advice from Olivia that has stayed with him. And here it goes. The first 100 years are the hardest. Staying active is the secret to life. So in memory of a remarkable actress and that remarkable friendship, here's Max Steiner's unforgettable Tara's theme from Gone with the Wind.

0: A few film hits there. Gabriel Zobo from The Mission by Ennio Morricone. That was La Pietà. And before that, in celebration of what would have been the 110th birthday of Hollywood legend Olivia de Havilland. That's tomorrow. She was born July 1st, 1916 in Tokyo and passed away July 26th, 2020. That was Tara's theme in loving memory of her and that remarkable friendship with one of our listeners, Robert, writing in the whole story of that wonderful friendship, the letters exchanged. Wow. Gone with the Wind, Boston Pops Orchestra. I'm your host, Daniel Vnukovsky. We're all about creating and curating those special memories on our show today. If you have a melody on your mind, do call me now, 416-963-5996. The morning is young. Jukebox at classicalfm.ca for any emails. Joshua Bell on the violin up next with some great American songbook.
1: 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And sisters Katya and Maria Lebec look back with a massive retrospective of their piano four-hand arrangements on the recording 55. And Music Toronto is back with another stellar classical season. 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And it's Cruise a Go-Go. 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

0: Well, that song definitely outgrew the movie it was written for, 1938 film, The Goldwyn Follies, quietly becoming one of those great classics of George and the final song George Gershwin had written before he passed away at that untimely age of 38. And that really had a profound impact on his brother, who wrote the lyrics, Ira, who later said that the title, Our Love Is Here to Stay, took on an even deeper meaning after his brother's passing. Joshua Bell on the violin there in the London Symphony Orchestra. Call me with your favorite music, 416-963-5996. I'm Daniel Vnukovsky, your host of The Jukebox. Here we go. Somebody's ringing in. Good morning. Who do we have on the line?
1: Good morning, Daniel. Andrew from beautiful, hot Etobicoke.
0: Hot. Etobicoke's hot. The core of the GTA. How are you today?
1: I'm very well.
0: What are you up to today?
1: Oh, you know what it is. It's Tuesday, so it's Aaron Tuesday.
0: It's Tuesday. A big list for you?
1: It's a lot of Canada Day supplies because we're
0: a barbecue. Nice.
1: Yeah,
0: that goes beyond just usual house supplies, dog food. Oh, that's a big, big feast, yes. And you want to get there soon before everybody has the same idea.
1: That's why I'm out this early. I've been around.
0: I hear you
1: already.
0: gotcha. My brain is still catching up. So let me get your request in the system. What can we play for you today, Andrew?
1: I'm wondering. I think it's from Magic Fruit Pup, the Papageno piece.
0: Oh, nice, charming. Sure.
1: Yeah, a little bit of bounciness.
0: Yeah. There's bounciness. There's an instrumental one we do, flute and harp. Then there's the original with the actual voices.
1: If you have it with the voices, that would be perfect.
0: The voices. Yeah, I agree. Let's do it. Okay, let's see who we have here. Oh, look at these two fellas, Bryn Terfel and Cecilia Bartoli. Can't go wrong here.
1: Can't go wrong with that.
0: Awesome. Well, good luck to you. Have a great feast tomorrow. Enjoy.
1: Thanks very much. Happy Canada Day to you and everybody.
0: Thank you. Happy Canada Day. We have actually a very special broadcast tomorrow. All Canadiana, feel free to tune in. And you want a dose of Canadian music.
1: It's always something good to have in the background.
0: Exactly. Awesome. Hey, take care. Till next time.
1: Take care of yourself.

0: That's the music of a composer born only 2 years before Johann Sebastian Bach, 1683, one of the brightest musical minds of the German Baroque. But today he's often overshadowed by Bach, Handel, Telemann. His name was Heinichen, and that was his pastorale in A major, Musica Antiqua Köln. And he grabbed that prestigious position that everybody wanted back in the day, the Kapellmeister, the leader of the cultural center of some rich region in those principalities in Germany. So he became the Kapellmeister of a lavish court for Augustus the Strong in Dresden. Prestigious position, and wrote some great music at the time. Mozart's Violin Concerto No. 2. Before that, that was the Rondo with Isabel Faust and Il Giardino Armonico. I'm your host, Daniel Vnukovsky. Welcome to our second hour of the Request Show here. I have a wonderful one for harp coming up next to kick off the next hour, Flight by Salcedo. And following that, more soundtracks, more great symphonic joy, and music to help you stay cool. It's The Jukebox. 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
2: What's up? 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And

0: And whoa, I'm loving people's reactions to the news that Lotto Max now has more chances to win, with 10 new prizes of $100,000 on the next draw. 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
0: Way ahead of you, buddy. Already bought my ticket.
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That was Flight by Carlos Salcedo, Judy Loman on the harp. The genius of that great French harpist really took the instrument out of the background, put it back in the limelight, and created this unique sound world. That was back in the early 20th century. I'm your host, Daniel Vnukovsky, in our century, early 21st, I guess. And taking your requests, let's make some memories together. Here's one from Jonathan, who says, summer is now upon us. The kids are out of school, and I am able to get to work on time. Thanks for all these workday requests. Let me throw in one into the mix. Today, I'd love to hear Back to the Future. Thank you, Jonathan. Stay cool out there and enjoy being on time. And here is your request with the Out of Time Orchestra.

0: Two soundtracks there, Hans Zimmer, Chevalier du Sang Real from the Da Vinci Code, original soundtrack music. And before that, we had the Out of Time Orchestra delighting us with a little Back to the Future Alan Silvestri soundtrack. Thank you, Jonathan, for that one. If you have something you'd like to hear, drop me a line, jukebox@classicalfm.ca, or call 416-963-5996. We have an energetic allegro coming your way from Haydn's Oxford Symphony, the Berlin Philharmonic, and Simon Rattle directing.
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0: I always have the feeling that the composer is grinning there. You know, that full smile that makes its way up all the way to the ears. It was a joyous time for Haydn. His Oxford Symphony, 1791, the university there awarded him with an honorary doctorate, and the nickname has stuck ever since. That's from one of the great musical pranksters, Haydn, Symphony No. 92, the great finale with the Berlin Philharmonic and Simon Rattle directing. If there's a melody we can play for you, call me, 416-963-5996. We've had some great energy this morning, and let's keep that momentum. Let's take this next call. Good morning. Who do we have on the line?
1: Good morning. My name is Ed.
0: Good morning, Ed. Where are you phoning in from today?
1: North York.
0: North York. Wonderful. A hot one. Yeah, at least you have some nice trails around there you can escape to.
1: Exactly, which I intend to do later today.
0: Great.
1: I'm wondering if you can play our Lawn Amour by Bryn Terfel. I sing with the Toronto Welsh Male Voice Choir.
0: Oh, okay.
1: Heading to Nova Scotia and PEI on Friday.
0: Wow.
1: Tour. And this is one of the songs that we'll be singing.
0: Oh, beautiful. It fits. Yeah, Beside the Sea. Yeah. Exploring our eastern coastline a little bit. Hope you have a chance to wander off to that beautiful part of the world.
1: It is, indeed.
0: Yeah, nice. Okay, I will cue that up for you and wish you a wonderful tour, some memorable concerts.
1: And a happy Canada Day.
0: And a happy Canada Day to you as well. When are you off?
1: On Friday, early in.
0: On Friday, okay.
1: Yeah.
0: Early in the morning. Nice, nice. Oh, that will be memorable. And are you also including these treasured songs?
1: Yes.
0: You must have many beautiful Welsh tunes.
1: Right.
0: From Wales, land of song, beautiful. Okay, let me cue this up for you. Thank you, Ed. All the best.
1: Great. Thank you.
0: Stay cool. Take care.
1: Bye-bye.

0: From Wales to Buenos Aires, La Comparsita, and no piece evokes Buenos Aires quite like La Comparsita. Although, ironically, it was actually written across the Rio de la Plata all the way in Uruguay by a teen composer who actually conceived it as a march. Remember that little piano demo I did the other day? That was a Sarucci Cragion Tango Ensemble, the music of Rodriguez, La Comparsita. And just before that, from the land of song, Wales, we heard that beautiful Beside the Sea, traditional Welsh tune, with, of course, who else? Bryn Tannevel singing away there, and Ed getting ready to sing that with his crew out in our beautiful Atlantic Coast tour coming this weekend. Very excited for you and the Toronto Welsh Male Voice Choir. Heading out into that direction. I'm your host, Daniel Vnukovsky, and we have a whole power-packed hour of music coming your way. Let's kick it off with a little Beethoven up next to set the mood for the afternoon. Symphony No. 8, opening movement with Tafel Music up next.
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1: What's up? 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

Full circle, the music of Beethoven. He starts with that motif, and then he wraps up the whole first movement, like the close of a chapter in a storybook. It's brilliant work, often overshadowed by the more popular symphonies, number 5, 6, 7, and then the 9th. But here, this 8th was just a chance for Beethoven to experiment in the lab, try some new ideas, extend the orchestral language even a notch further. Symphony number 8, Tafelmusik, Bruno Weil directing the opening movement. It's 11:49. Welcome to the show. I'm your host, Daniel Vnukovsky. Nice note here from Sarah in East York, who says, hi, Daniel. Loving the program today. Lots of great music flowing in. And speaking of flowing, I would love to hear Chopin's piece, The Barcarolle, in F-sharp major. It has that wonderful, gentle rocking motion that reminds me a little bit of an easy summer day. Could you play it for me? Absolutely. Love that work myself. And here, Chopin literally takes us to Venice, one of the only times in his repertoire that he does this. And listen to that left hand once we get into the main theme. There's a little introduction, and then you hear this. I mean, it literally sounds like the gentle dip of a Venetian gondola, that swaying motion. Even before the melody comes in, we get rewarded with that melody. Like a gondola song. But you literally feel like you're floating right there, singing across the lagoon. Let's cue it up here with Christian Zimmermann at the piano.

0: Alexandre Desplat winning the Academy Award there and first Oscar after eight previous nominations, The Grand Budapest Hotel. What a classic. That sound just immerses you in that world. He actually filled that score with all these fun instruments. It's really like being a kid in a candy store, you know, just pointing them out. There's a balalaika, a zither, an alp horn, all these folk instruments embedded in that score. Canto at Gabelmeister's Peak, and before that, Chopin taking us to Venice, the Barcarolle. That was Christian Zimmermann at the piano. A little Camille Saint-Saëns coming your way, the Carnival of the Animals, a little underwater vibe here with organ, Jean Villicunts, and more of your favorites. Keep that dial on the New Classical FM and drop me a line with your request. 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I'm thinking of Zubrovka, the fictional republic there. 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Stay tuned. 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

0: Jean-Vili Kuntz taking us underwater there, the music of Camille Saint-Saëns' Carnival of the Animals Aquarium. 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All Canadian performers and composers and conductors, productions, institutions, a true celebration of great Canadian art on our show tomorrow. A special Canada Day broadcast. So today, put in a request. We're not taking them tomorrow. That number again is 416-963-5996. Here's somebody ringing in. Welcome. Who do we have on the line?
1: Hi, Nanyo. It's Masri Jones from Thailand.
0: Oh, hi. Masri.
1: Yeah, from Thailand. Remember I called you, I think, 2 years ago?
0: That's right. Welcome. Yeah, you taught me some Thai language. I hope I'm not going to have a quiz today. I haven't been practicing, I confess.
1: That's okay.
0: Masri, welcome back.
1: Yeah, thank you. Daniel, just to let you know, I listen to your station every single day, but I listen all night long and make me go to sleep.
0: Fantastic. Glad we can calm your nerves when you need it. Yeah.
1: But Daniel, you know, I just turned 70 about last month.
0: Oh, wow.
1: And I think 2 days after I turned 70, I have mild stroke. And they say I got to talk to Daniel in case I not make it. Whatever, you know?
0: Oh, my. Okay. How are you feeling?
1: I'm feeling happy and healthy, but there's still
0: good.
1: A lot of, what do you call the thing? They want to check this, check that, you know?
0: It's okay. Of course.
1: Yeah.
0: Masri, I'm glad you're in great hands. We send you that strength and perseverance. You're doing fantastic. What can we play for you today?
1: Daniel, if you don't mind, please, in case. I love that amazing, great song.
0: Sure. Yeah,
1: and
0: that's healing, isn't that?
1: Yeah.
0: Yeah, tell me.
1: Very lovely. And I say, if I told my daughter, she lives in Ottawa, I say, because she worked there, right? I say, if mommy, you have to call Daniel to let mommy know and he can play the song, whatever, you know?
0: Oh, beautiful. We're making magic on our where. Hopefully that doesn't ever happen. Masri, we can celebrate your birthday and all these wonderful memories of living in Canada now. So thank you for calling and opening up like this.
1: Right.
0: It means a lot to us. Thank you for that kind note. Here is Amazing Grace for you.
1: Thank you, Daniel. Thank you.
0: Yeah, take care.
1: You make me happy.
0: We're here to inspire. You stay happy, we stay happy. You take care, Masri. Cheers.
1: Yeah. Bye. Thank you.

0: Quite energetic, isn't that? Quite a workout. I can imagine all that. That's those strings, that string section, pedal to the metal, that bow really working hard, watching intense movements there. The Allegro con brio by Franz Ignaz Beck, German composer, 1734, lived until 1809, Sinfonia in E flat with the Toronto Chamber Orchestra. And before that, Amazing Grace, that was from Masri today, 70 beautiful years. Happy belated birthday to you. If you have a special request, jukebox@classicalfm.ca, write in, let me know what's on your mind. Speaking of the bows working hard on those stringed instruments, I have a fiddle dance coming your way. It's with the Royal Ballet Sinfonia, a Percy Fletcher tune, a little folk song that precedes that one as well. Look out for that and more of your favorites next up, right here on the new Classical FM. Daniel Vnukovsky, Jukebox.
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That one also feels like the intro to a storybook. The Folk Song and Fiddle Dance by Percy Fletcher, featuring the Royal Ballet Sinfonia. Here we are in the heart of our show. Welcome to the request show. If there's something we can play for you, maybe you're working away, driving up to a cottage, or getting ready for a feast tomorrow, we're here for you and your requests. 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Here's one from Amir, who's always playing the channel while away at work, trying to beat that heat today and would love to hear Across the Stars from Star Wars. Here's that love theme for you on Sophie Mutter plays the violin with the Recording Arts Orchestra of Los Angeles.

0: The London Philharmonic Orchestra with one of the movements from the Serenade for Strings, that breathtaking melodic beauty of Sir Edward Elgar in music there. Just before that, also very lyrical, Across the Stars, that was the love theme from Star Wars by John Williams with Anne-Sophie Mutter on the violin. It's 12:42. Welcome. Thank you, Amir, for that request. If you have a theme of your own for this Tuesday, let me know what that is. 416-963-5996. Busy day leading up to the big day tomorrow. What do you have going on in your world? Maybe just a restful one for you, or maybe you're bringing a whole party to your home. Let me know. Jukebox at classicalfm.ca. What kind of music we can do to set the mood for you? Now, there's a place in the world that's very enchanting. The streets are lined with over 40,000 bitter orange trees, and you can feel that perfume, and you can also hear some flamenco there. In fact, that town is the birthplace of flamenco. A little celebration of that town coming up next with Milos on the guitar.
1: 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This week, Heinrich Ignaz Franz Bieber. 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A trailblazer in the early days of the violin, Bieber left behind a treasure trove of music rich with innovation, experimentation, and intensity. If you hadn't heard of him before this week, you won't forget him after. That's A Little Night Music, the perfect soundtrack to your evening, handpicked with expert care. 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

0: That's the music of Isaac Albeniz, Seville or Sevilla, as the Spaniards say. Sweet Española, Milos on the guitar, award-winning album there. That is also home to one of Europe's oldest royal palaces that is still in use, the Alcazar. And I recently learned that's also where they filmed Game of Thrones. Little trivia. 1252, if there's a piece of music we can play for you, the hotline is wide open, 416-963-5996. Or drop me a line to jukebox at classicalfm.ca. How's your Tuesday coming along? Here's a caller. Good afternoon. Who do we have on the line?
1: Oh, John from Jordan.
0: John, welcome.
1: Thank you.
0: Yeah. Where's Jordan?
1: Jordan is not in the Middle East. It's a small village to the west of St. Catharines.
0: St. Catharines. Ah, that brings back memories. My first music teacher was from St. Catharines, Mrs. Parkins.
1: That's
0: miss
1: it.
0: Her.
1: And I listen to you, and I think you do a wonderful job.
0: Thank you. I love
1: the information we get, and it brings joy to my heart. I would like to hear Gershwin's Rhapsody in Blue played by Andrei Previn. I mean,
0: Sure.
1: It's bombastic.
0: It's amazing.
1: Well, I think Previn's an interesting man, by the way.
0: He really
1: is. He was in charge of MGM. His father worked at MGM, and he was a late teenager, and he actually had musicals. He was in charge of the musical direction.
0: That's right.
1: From an early, early age.
0: Yeah, MGM.
1: Very, very young man. Yes.
0: There's that wonderful recording I've come across of him with that famous duel with Oscar Peterson, you know,
1: and
0: forth, where they improvise,
1: take
0: on each other's cues. I think that's just brilliant.
1: Yeah,
0: shows that
1: brilliant.
0: Other side of his personality where he could improvise. Yeah.
1: Yes. Oh, yes. Yes, that's right. By the way, you know, talking of Olivia de Havilland, you know that her uncle was Geoffrey de Havilland, the founder of de Havilland Aircraft.
0: Oh, there you go. Wow, there's a connection.
1: And,
0: yeah.
1: her cousin, Geoffrey de Havilland Jr., was the test pilot for the company. And the world's first jet airliner was the Comet. And she actually flew the aircraft one day when they had a test flight from London to Morocco. And she helped. Yeah, she had a pilot license until she was 90 or something. Very interesting woman.
0: Ah, wow.
1: Yeah. Yes, that's right.
0: Very interesting. I'll have to read more on that.
1: Wonderful name. Anyway, thank you so much.
0: Thanks for sharing, John. Appreciate that.
1: Yes, yeah. Absolutely. You're doing a wonderful job.
0: We'll be thinking of her tomorrow. And
1: I will too. Yes, that's right.
0: Wonderful. Thanks for phoning in. Take care.
1: Cheers.

0: Andre Previn at the piano and also conducting, using his head, bopping his head, any free hand, whatever he needs to direct the London Symphony Orchestra there. Rhapsody in Blue, that iconic George Gershwin work. What an effortless blend also of jazz and classical. Just taking us to the heart of Manhattan there. And that was from John in Jordan, Ontario, that request today. I'm your host, Daniel Vnukovsky. Now we have a belated birthday nod to another one of America's great musical craftsmen, Leroy Anderson, up next. He had that also, that remarkable gift for turning everyday sounds into orchestral favorites. Think Typewriter, Syncopated Clock, Bugler's Holiday, Waltzing Cat, and of course, despite its snowy reputation, Sleigh Ride, which was actually written during a summer heat wave. But we'll give you a little birthday tribute next up, and this is one that'll just let you smile. Daniel Vnukovsky, Jukebox on the New Classical FM.
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0: What a brilliant concept to do a concerto for a typewriter and an orchestra. And that's by the brilliant American craftsman Leroy Anderson, a belated nod to his birthday we celebrated earlier this week. Daniel Vnukovsky with you. I'm your host of The Jukebox. And the phones have just been ringing off the hook today. Let me grab this next one, see where it takes us. Good afternoon. Who do we have on the line?
1: Well, this is Betsy from Betsy and Jim fame.
0: Hi.
1: We have two great children with us today painting designs.
0: Wow.
1: Could you play Carnival of the Animals, something from that?
0: Oh, there, no problem. Yeah, we'll pull out one for them.
1: Okay.
0: Yeah, it sounds like a masterwork. Tell me about the designs. What are they working on?
1: Well, one is working on a mailbox and one is painting nice signs, wooden signs for us.
0: Wooden signs, nice.
1: 5 and 8 years old.
0: Ah, beautiful. What a cute age.
1: Yeah.
0: Nice, nice. Oh, you must be enjoying that very much.
1: We are.
2: Name Caitlin and my name is...
1: Okay, Daniel.
0: All right. I'll let you guide the artistic direction there. Thank you, Betsy. Thanks for phoning in. And enjoy this wonderful summery day.
1: Thank you, Daniel.
0: Okay. Take care.
1: Bye for now.

0: A few movements, some of the more playful ones from the Carnival of the Animals by Saint-Saëns. We heard Fossils with the Festival Ensemble. That's the Parry Sound team led by James Campbell. A little bit of that beautiful swan melody, Conrad Blumenthal on the cello, Erica Goodman on the harp, and followed by the elephant. That's E Musici de Montreal. I heard a couple of elephants in that one. That was for Betsy and Jim in Collingwood enjoying their grandchildren. Those little voices in the background really made me smile. I can see those 5 and 8 year olds working away on their Picassos this afternoon. Daniel Vnukovsky, what are you working away on? Jukebox at classicalfm.ca. There's still time to put in a request before our special broadcast tomorrow, all dedicated to wonderful Canadian musicians, artists, composers, conductors, and more. Tune in tomorrow for a very, very special show. A little song and dance coming your way, Dvorak, and more. Keep it here on the new Classical FM. Daniel Vnukovsky.
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0: Journey, which was long sold out. That's coming up October, later this year. And if you've ever wanted to visit Egypt, now is your chance. Join me as we explore the pyramids of Giza, the Sphinx, the treasures of Tutankhamun, and cruise the legendary Nile. We'll walk some of the extraordinary ancient sites on Earth and also stay at some of the finest hotels in Cairo and reimagining all this great civilization. Thousands of years later, they have that newly renovated museum we'll be exploring. And these don't last long, so visit clarksontravel.ca with more information on the full itinerary. You can also call the Clarkson Travel team now and get your reservation in that way. 866-919-2111. 866-919-2111. All right, somebody's ringing in. Let's see where it goes. Welcome. Who do we have on the line?
1: Hi, Daniel. It's Sam.
0: Hi, Sam. Where are you phoning in from today?
1: From Burlington.
0: Yes, welcome back. Sam, how's your day so far?
1: You remember me so far? I don't know. I got memories today.
0: Memories. Down memory lane.
1: 70 years ago, I got married.
0: Wow.
1: And that didn't last only 14 years. And then he passed. So,
0: oh, I see.
1: And then I waited and waited and waited, and I got remarried. And he also passed, but only a year and a half ago. Mm. In the meantime, I turned 90, and I think I'm done.
0: Yeah, no third attempt.
1: That's for sure. Yeah,
0: Sam, it must be emotional sharing, you know, and thinking about 70 years of all these moments together.
1: Yeah, and I woke up this morning and I thought about it. I thought, June the 30th, something rings a bell. And then a little while later, right, my son came in with a bunch of flowers and he says, for you know what.
0: Oh, how sweet.
1: Yeah.
0: How sweet. And how are you feeling? I mean, you sound amazing. 90 years.
1: I feel like I'm 70.
0: Beautiful. Beautiful. What can we play for you today?
1: I think appropriate would be We'll Meet Again.
0: Nice. Yeah.
1: Yeah. I know I've talked to you before and you told me then I didn't look 89. So here you go. Now
0: you see?
1: I'll try for the next decade.
0: Bravo. That's the spirit. That's the spirit. A lifetime of memories and you keep everyone around you inspired. I love the flowers greeting you today. That's beautiful.
1: He's just a sweetheart. Every occasion,
0: terrific. We'll meet again. Here it is, the voice of Dame Vera Lynn.
1: Thank you so much.
0: My pleasure. Stay inspired. Take care.
1: Okay. Bye-bye.

0: There's a legendary recording, Arthur Fiedler directing the Boston Pops with Dr. Zhivago, the theme by Maurice Jarre. That request came all the way from the Kentucky State Capitol. And that's Bill, attorney, working away there and listening to our show in the background. Great to connect with you. Just before that, a special milestone for Sam in Burlington. Thank you for sharing 90 beautiful years, those memories, an emotional day for you. We'll meet again. Incredible recording there as well. Catherine Jenkins, and in the background, the voice of Dame Vera Lynn, one of our very special treasures here in our library. It's the Jukebox. Daniel Vnukovsky here with you. We have a little pocket bell coming your way. It's the Canon and the Jig. You need the Jig with the Canon. That's how pocket bell conceived it. We often cut out the Canon, so let's enjoy the Canon with the Jig. I don't know where this is going, but you have to keep that dial on the New Classical FM because we have one of the great interpretations of this up next. Stay tuned.
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The music of Johann Pachelbel, the Canon and the Jig. And the music was written 5 years before Johann Sebastian Bach was even born. That's 1680, and then it virtually disappeared for almost 300 years. It wasn't until music scholars rediscovered it

In the early 20th century, what a story. Hesperian 21, the ensemble, bringing that to our century, that wedding staple. I'm your host, Daniel Vnukovsky. We have a special guest joining us from the Capitol Theater in Port Hope, one of the country's most ambitious regional theaters. It's Rob Kempson. He'll be telling us about the wonderful Canadian productions he has planned for the 2026 season. Let me cue up some trumpet music here. Stefan Bolak and Vincent Boucher playing Jeremiah Clark's trumpet tune to set the mood.

0: Yes, sound that trumpet because summer theater season is in full swing all across Ontario, but we are headed to one of the country's most ambitious regional theaters located in Port Hope. That is the Capitol Theater's 2026 season, and it is entirely Canadian. How timely could that be? 10 Canadian productions, 5 world premieres, and one of the biggest draws this summer is Come From Away, the homegrown musical that became the global phenomenon. Joining me is the artistic director, Rob Kempson. Welcome.
1: Thanks so much for having me.
0: Good to have you. Now, Come From Away has been seen all around the world, and it's coming to your neck of the woods, Capitol Theater, July 10th until August 2nd. So tell me, why do you think audiences still connect with this story? It's now been 25 years since the events of 9/11.
1: That's a great question. And actually, I should say that we've extended until August 9th because of how popular the tickets have been. You know, I think the thing about this story, about Come From Away in general, is that it really speaks to the best of who we are, right? Who we are in Canada, who we are around the world. It's about people coming together rather than being torn apart. And I think in the turbulent times that we're living in, that story resonates as much as it did when the terrorist attacks happened 25 years ago. And so I think, you know, there's a reason why you're seeing so many productions pop up across the country. And I think it's because we're looking for a story that has a happy ending out of something
0: right.
1: tragic.
0: And it hits us really deep. It's a truly Canadian story, creating community all around the world today. The 7,000 stranded passengers all huddling in this small town of Gander. I mean, there's so many ways to recreate that moment. And you're doing magic at the Capitol Theater with your own twist on it. Tell us a little bit about the production.
1: We are. Thank you for asking. Yeah, we wanted to look at Come From Away through a distinctly Canadian lens. You know, when this show originally premiered, it's very much about showing Canadians and their kindness off to Americans, to a Broadway audience. But, you know, we know that we're kind and we know that we're generous and we know that we care about one another and about community. And so we've set our production in Beulah's kitchen. She has had a bunch of her Gander folks come on over for a celebration, a memorial, a reckoning. You know, the text of the show says that it's set in 2011, where they are reflecting on the events of 10 years prior. And in our production, that reflection is happening inside Beulah's kitchen at a classic kitchen party. And so we have 6 of the actors are playing instruments live on stage. Our band is live on stage. And so we're making the story out of whatever we can find in the kitchen and having that really community-oriented feel where it's less about showing off ourselves to others and more about celebrating ourselves within our own community.
0: And I see what stood out for me is that you're also casting local performers alongside established professionals. Was that always important to you from the beginning?
1: It is. You know, I always say that we try to bring the very best of Canada to the capital in Port Hope. So we have folk in our season from as far away as Charlottetown and Victoria and as close as across the street and everywhere in between.
0: And the Toronto Star singled you out for that. That's fantastic. One of the major shows to see outside Toronto this summer. And here you have coast to coast people coming. Wonderful.
1: Yeah, we're very excited about that.
0: Yeah. Now, regional theaters have really raised the bar over the past decade. What do you think makes the Capitol Theater unique in today's Ontario's landscape?
1: That's a great question. And you're right. There's so much great work happening in regional centers across the country. You know, Port Hope is one of the most beautiful towns in Ontario. The heritage, the beautifully preserved downtown Main Street, it's a really bucolic and fabulous place to spend some time in the summer. And lots of people, you know, choose it as a destination for that reason. But the Capitol is unique because it is one of the few remaining atmospheric theaters in North America. So it was built in the 1930s as a cinema, converted into a performing arts center in the mid-1990s, but it still holds all of that heritage charm. We are nationally designated as a heritage site. And so when you come to see a show at the Capitol, you're taking in much more than just what's on stage. You're also taking in the really special feeling of our heritage, bucolic, perfect small town. And I think
0: picturesque.
1: I think that adds to the experience. Yeah, it's a pretty great place to spend
0: I like that word bucolic. That'll be my new buzzword. I'm going to keep sprinkling that. I love that word. I totally forgot about it. Wonderful way
1: I
0: to.
1: Think it speaks to what people are looking for in the summer, you know, is that
0: Yeah,
1: you want to disconnect.
0: bucolic.
1: You
0: Love
1: want
0: it.
1: to find a place where you can take in some fabulous art, where you can experience the community that is here, which is an incredible community of people, all of the local shops, all of the local restaurants. It really does
0: Yep.
1: feel like a step away from the ordinary.
0: Right. Well, it sounds like you're reaching for something bigger. The tourism, the restaurants, the hotels, it's a whole experience there in Port Hope. Tell me a little bit about some of the other Canadian productions, the five world premieres you have coming. Quite a bold commitment.
1: It sure is. You know, we really wanted to make sure that we are celebrating voices of this region. And so I'm really proud of the fact that a show that was developed in our creators unit, Farley Mowat's And No Bird Sang, will be premiering in our small space in August 14th to September 6th. Now, this is the war memoir that many folks will be familiar with that Farley Mowat wrote while living in Port Hope. He lived here for the latter half of his life, and there's a lot of celebrations of him and his work in town. And so Dave Carley, who's a fabulous, celebrated Canadian playwright, wrote an adaptation of this beautiful war memoir, And No Bird Sang, and we'll be presenting that upstairs in our small space with all live music, live Foley sound happening as you hear the story of Farley Mowat's War, which is a lot more, as you would expect, about friendship and about connection and about the emotional realities, because he's such a beautiful writer and those words really come through in this staging.
0: Great. Fine Canadian war memoir. Yes. Reliving his experience as a young infantry officer. That's
1: Well,
0: right.
1: and to do it in the place where it was, you know, written is pretty
0: Yes.
1: extravagant. We have you know, he was in the Hastings Prince Edward Regiment, and so lots of
0: Yep.
1: those folks and their descendants live in this region. And in fact, one of, you know, the theater's biggest supporters, his uncle is a character in the show. And when you
0: Okay.
1: find those local connections and you're able to tell those stories right where they're meant to be told, we see great resonance. You know, we premiered a new
0: Right.
1: musical last year that was set in the Alderville First Nation, just about 15 minutes from here. And people really responded because they love hearing stories about where they live and about who they are. And we feel like finding more opportunities to do that at the Capitol really will encourage people to
0: Right.
1: come on out and also share our stories with a broader community and a broader audience.
0: Farley Mowat's And No Bird Sang. Any other highlights coming your way?
1: Well, I will also mention, you know, you were talking about the beautiful Victorian architecture of our town, which we have tons of. And so we also have the Canadian adaptation of the very famous story Gaslight on stage in August as well on the main stage. So after we close Come From Away on the main stage in August, we bring up Gaslight. And it's the classic story that you know very well from the film. It is, in fact, the thing that
0: Right.
1: sort of invented the word gaslighting. But this is a
0: Yeah.
1: twist, you know, told by Joanna Wright and Patty Jameson. This first premiered at the Shaw Festival a couple of years ago, and this script puts more of the agency right into the hands of Bella. So rather than an investigator coming and telling her what's been going on, she's figuring it out for herself. And what I love about this is it's just that little bit of a twist on a classic story that we know and love with fabulous costumes and sets. And we're doing this production in collaboration with Prairie Theatre Exchange in Winnipeg, which means that we'll get to share our work across the country as well. So that one plays here first in August and early September alongside Farley Mowat's And No Bird Sang, which is upstairs in our smaller space.
0: I'm speaking with the artistic director of the Capitol Theatre in Port Hope, Rob Kempson, and you can find out all the details, including these highlights and the upcoming production of Come From Away, running July 10th until August 9th, now extended due to all the ticket sales. You can find out more information at capitoltheatre.com, capitoltheatre.com. Rob, any closing thoughts? What emotions do you hope people leave with for, say, someone who's never experienced Come From Away?
1: It's a really great question. I hope that people leave with an overall sense that, you know, there is good in the world. There is community in our various places around the world, and that even in times where it feels like it's a bit hard to find hope, that we can find that in one another. And I think Come From Away really celebrates that. But I actually think that there's a lot of Canadian stories that celebrate that connection. And I
0: Yes.
1: hope that regardless of what people choose to come in and check out this summer at the Capitol, they'll walk away with that feeling of community. This year's season title is This Is Where Our Stories Begin. And I think finding a place where stories begin often starts with some kind of spark, a catalyst, a connection. And I think the work on our stage really celebrates those connections.
0: Well, this is where your story can begin. Check out capitaltheater.com. Rob, thanks so much for joining us, and congratulations on what sounds like another very fascinating, exciting season. Good luck to you and your crew.
1: Thanks very much for having me. I really appreciate the time.
0: My pleasure. All right. Thanks so much for joining us.
1: Thank you so much.
0: Okay. You take care. Bye for now.
1: Bye-bye.

0: Some diamond music by Carl Jenkins from the Palladio Metamorphosen Berlin Ensemble. I'm your host, Daniel Vnukovsky. Welcome to the show. Still another power-packed hour coming in. Many phones ringing in today. Lots of emails for us to still throw into our playlist for today. Musical Memories Milestones, beautiful Tuesday broadcast. 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And the upcoming production, Come From Away, runs from July 10th and now extended to August 9th. You'll want to get your tickets soon there. All right, let's cue up a little more of that charming Baroque era music. Rameau up next, and more great favorites for you to enjoy right here on the New Classical FM. 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

The music of Rameau, Les Bourgeois, Gavotte, number 1 and 2 with Les Musiciens du Louvre, Mark Minkowski directing. I'm Vnukovsky directing your jukebox, your requests. Nice sunlight out there. We're playing all kinds of music to stay cool and cherishing these great memories together. Nice request coming in from Carmen today, who has some tickets for the Toronto Mass Choir performance and a few others at our Collingwood Music Festival this summer. That's starting next week, July 6th until July 18th. Super excited. We've now counted well over 250 artists joining us. Many choral ensembles like the Elmer Eisler Singers, Toronto Mass Choir, a Lithuanian Boys Choir, and also beautiful chamber music for us to cherish. I'll be performing as well. Mark Feuer is bringing an octet. It's just terrific energy this summer, and our youth academy is shining. 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Now, Carmen is enjoying that officially the summer vacation as of last Friday, and would love to hear some Cuban music. Recently having come across a jazzy Afro-Cuban band called Mango Santa Maria. Fits the heat of the day. Let's cue up something in that vein for you. I don't have that band, but I'll look out for them. Thanks for the note. Here's one I think you'll enjoy. It'll go well with that sway of your hammock. It's the Afro-Cuban Lullaby by Leo Brewer, Cuban composer. Here's John Williams on the guitar.

0: One of the famous tangos of Carlos Gardel, Por una cabeza, that comes from horse racing parlance, by a head, literal translation of the title. And it literally describes a race being won by the length of a horse's head. But in the tango, Gardel actually goes a step further. He compares his obsession with horse racing to his inability to resist falling in love. Every time he swears he'll quit, whether it's gambling or romance, he's pulled right back in. That's what the music is saying there. And it was also famously used in The Scent of a Woman. That was from Dan in Marmara, the request. And just before that, we had that Afro-Cuban lullaby by Leo Brewer, the Cuban composer. Thank you, Carmen, for that request. If there's something we can play for you, drop me a line, jukebox@classicalfm.ca. For anyone following FIFA out there, we have an Olympic fanfare coming your way. Nice brassy sounds of the orchestra will pull us through our day and give you more reason to smile today. Keep that dial on the new Classical FM. Daniel Vnukovsky, your host.
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The Olympic fanfare and theme, the music of John Williams there. We send that out to Keeveen, our Gaelic friend, returning after a hospital stay. Wishing you much strength there, my friend. Much healing energy for you. Thanks for tuning in today. We're celebrating all of Canada's great achievements tomorrow. Some terrific Canadian artists joining the show. Be sure to tune in for a very special Canada Day broadcast. And we're so proud of Canada, you know, being through to the round.

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Now they have a real surprise awaiting them, that surprise package, Morocco, which recently stunned the Netherlands in a penalty shootout.

0: the music, the setting. You could almost see the little fairy lights in the trees. They had things there like that. And they looked like they're the most beautiful young couple, Jansen and Denez.
1: Jansen and Denez, I remember, yes.
0: Yeah.
1: How is their first week together? How is that journey?
0: They're up at the cottage in Havelock for the week. So a nice week at the cottage.
1: Brilliant. Well, we send some musical confetti to them. How beautiful. They tied the knot and they had the fairy lights twinkling. I mean, it sounds like it just happened the way you would have dreamed.
0: Yeah. You said give me a call back after the wedding.
1: Yeah.
0: Yeah. So I'm heading up to Thunder Bay. I'd like to request something. I'm heading up. They have a big mountain there called the Sleeping Giant.
1: Okay, right.
0: And sideways, it looks like a giant. And Daniel, they also have the Terry Falk. That was where he took his last steps in Thunder Bay. That's where the run of hope ended. And so they've got a lot about him there. I wanted to request something.
1: Yeah.
0: Canadian, in particular Ontario. I don't know what you can come up for me, but what do you suggest, Daniel?
1: Oh, wow. Well, we have tomorrow you'll hear some incredible Ontario-based performers who are now world renowned, of course.
0: Fabulous.
1: Yeah. Out on the mic. Well, I'll see what I can do. I'll see. Sometimes the jukebox can surprise us here. You've given me great material to work with. I don't know how you do it all. It's amazing. I wish I could have half your energy.
0: And bless your heart, and thanks for everything you do for us. I mean it.
1: My pleasure. Okay, Marianne, thank you for sharing. Appreciate the feedback. All the best. And safe travels to you.
0: Bye for now. Thanks so much. Bye for now.

0: The resonant waltz from Tchaikovsky's Sleeping Beauty Ballet with the Vienna Philharmonic and Herbert von Karajan directing. And before that, we were given a request to play something as Ontario as possible. And I think that checked many boxes there. Paradise by Eleanor Daly, Canadian composer, born in Parry Sound, Ontario, of choral, church music, church choir director, choral clinician, accompanist. List goes on. Of all the accolades to her name, Eleanor Daly's Paradise, performed by the Elmer Eisler Singers and Lydia Adams directing. Thank you, Mary Ann in Etobicoke, for that wonderful note, that joyous note, and all the best wishes on your grandson's next journey together with his beloved. I'm your host, Daniel Vnukovsky. A little Mozart still coming your way, some Enya, and some more closing acts of our own for this Tuesday. Jukebox, stay tuned.
1: 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Today, from 3 to 7 p.m. on The Oasis. 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And Music Toronto is back with another stellar classical season. Artistic director and cellist with the beloved Griffin Trio, Roman Boris, returns to The Oasis at 3:30 with highlights. And it's Cruise a Go-Go. 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
5: 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More than just a pension, OAS is a promise that Canada will protect its seniors from poverty and neglect, a promise that CARP demands be kept. 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

May it be with Enya. That was from the Lord of the Rings soundtrack, and some charming Mozart magic flute music there. Papageno's great plight. Should he get a girlfriend or a wife? I may handle the Weibchen. Angèle Dubois on the violin, Alain Marion on the flute. And that's our closing act for this Jukebox, this Tuesday broadcast. I'm your host, Daniel Vnukovsky, signing off. Huge thanks to Tanishka for all her wonderful work keeping this busy show running so smoothly behind the scenes here. And speaking of a great power-packed segment coming your way next, it is Mark Wigmore with the Oasis, celebrating some of the latest classical releases, the LaBeck sisters, and beautiful music for you to enjoy. Also joining him is Roman Boris on the show today, an interview. The Griffin Trio member and artistic director of the Music Toronto series. We'll see you again soon. And enjoy tomorrow's very special broadcast. We'll be taking requests again on Thursday morning, 10 a.m. sharp. Stay cool out there and enjoy your afternoon. We'll see you again soon.

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They're an incredible reimagining of Edward Elgar's Enigma Variations, the Nimrod Variation 15, and Benjamin Wallfisch putting that together for the film Dunkirk. And we think about how Elgar inspired so many composers, and in that particular case, very, very striking in modern cinema. Feels right on this very warm day as well. Welcome to The Oasis on the New Classical FM in Toronto, Cobourg, and Collingwood. Throughout Southern Ontario, Western New York, and around the world. Listening live at classicalfm.ca through the app. My name is Mark Wigmore at 3:08. Coming up, Brahms' Symphony II, the finale, and one of his most joyful inspirations, a sunlit symphony for you. As well, Music Toronto is back with another stellar classical season. Artistic director and cellist with the beloved Griffin Trio, Roman Boris, returns to The Oasis at 3:30. He's got highlights. A traffic and weather update for you shortly. Let you know how hot it's going to get. And right now, Johann Strauss, the Blue Danube Waltz. So associated with Vienna, and when André Rieu and his Johann Strauss Orchestra performed it here in Toronto at the Arena a couple years ago, everybody got up and danced to this.

0: Andre Rieu, the Dutch conductor, sat down with me a couple of years ago and he said, we have to play that one. We cannot go anywhere in the world. Doesn't matter whether it's 20,000 or 100,000. Everyone wants to hear the Blue Danube Waltz, the music of Strauss. And there he is with his Johann Strauss Orchestra. Here with the Oasis here on a Tuesday afternoon, and hopefully we're offering a little bit of respite from all this heat. My name is Mark Wigmore. We'll get to the Griffin Trio for very good reason, because Music Toronto is back with another stellar classical season. The Griffins will play, and artistic director and cellist with the Juno Award winners Roman Boris returns to the Oasis in just moments with a full preview. Lots to look forward to with Music Toronto. Checking the forecast, that orange heat warning remaining in effect through at least Friday, possibly into Saturday. Tonight, partly cloudy, 40% chance of showers, risk of thunderstorm, warm and muggy overnight, the low hovering above 20 degrees. Tomorrow for Wednesday, mix of sun and cloud, 40% chance of afternoon showers, risk of thunderstorm. That oppressive heat continues, high near 34, Humidex values reaching 43. And then Thursday, mix of sun and cloud, slight chance of shower, high again into the low to mid 30 degrees area. So we'll look into that. 34 in Toronto right now, 33 in Collingwood, that Humidex right around 43 degrees. 25 degrees in Coburg, 36 the Humidex right now as we take a first check on the commute.
1: Happy Tuesday. We've got kind of a busy start to things. We've got some trouble already on the eastbound 401, just past the 427. There's a stall vehicle that's sitting in the left lane. North 427 off-ramp to Deary Road. Crash cleanup going on in the right lane. Heads up, eastbound Rathburn on-ramp to the southbound 427. That's closed for some maintenance. Out on the eastbound 409 at the 427 stall vehicle blocking the right lane. We have some in-town problems as well. There's a crash on Shepherd Avenue at Keele Street and problems on Jane Street just south of the 400. 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I'm Laurie Turcotte with traffic on the New Classical FM.
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0: The Griffins, the Griffin Trio in performance, and for very good reason here this afternoon. My name is Mark Wigmore on this Tuesday, the Oasis on the New Classical FM, and our look at arts and culture. For more than half a century, Music Toronto has been one of this city's great cultural institutions, bringing many of the world's finest chamber musicians to the stage while championing Canadian artists and creating opportunities for audiences to experience music up close through concerts, masterclasses, and educational events. The newly announced 2026-27 season is another impressive one. It opens with the Canadian recital debut of acclaimed cellist Pablo Fernandez. We'll hear more about him in just a moment. As well, the Esme Quartet, the Griffin Trio themselves, the very first appearance of the Escher String Quartet, the new Orford String Quartet, and featuring outstanding pianists like Ilya Ovcharenko and Danny Driver. The season also looks ahead to the 200th anniversary of Beethoven's death in 2027 with a series of landmark performances, alongside Rob Capello's ever-popular What Makes It Great, and a number of exciting Canadian collaborations and premieres. MusicTorontoConcerts.com for subscriptions and tickets. And joining me now is the man behind the artistic vision, cellist Roman Boris. Roman is one of Canada's most respected chamber musicians, a founding member of the internationally acclaimed Griffin Trio, and artistic and executive director of Music Toronto. And throughout his career, he's balanced performing, recording, and teaching with a passion for building musical communities and presenting world-class artists to Toronto audiences. Roman, always a pleasure. Great to have you back here at the New Classical FM.
1: Great to be here.
0: We're going to dive into Music Toronto, but it's always fun to catch up on the Griffin Trio. More than three decades together, we had the three of you here for that 30th anniversary. What continues to inspire the three of you performing at this level after all these years? I know you're busy for the summertime, so talk about that for a moment.
1: Listen, we really enjoy each other's company, you know, both on stage and off. And I think that has contributed a great deal to the career stamina that we've had. And, you know, with all of those years, with all of those opportunities to revisit works, to perform in all sorts of circumstances, it's just layers and layers of collective experience. And, you know, when we sit down to play either a very familiar work or something for the first time, we can lean. I mean, we just instinctively draw on all of that experience, and the audience hears and sees all of that in motion. But I would say, you know, in a word, humor.
0: Yeah. You know, you got to have a sense of humor.
1: These things, you must have the sense of humor. And I have to say that the Parker family, all of them, you know, Jackie, who your listeners know.
0: Jackie was just here. Yeah.
1: John Kimura and Liz Parker, who's in the business as well. And Jamie and their cousin, Ian. I have to say that all have the remarkable pianists, all of them.
0: Yeah.
1: And a great sense of humor and wit. And, you know, there's a kind of awareness that pulls all that together. Anyhow.
0: We love it. And keep an eye on the Griffin Trio, usually all over Canada this time of year, certainly heading into the new season. And speaking of which, when it comes to Music Toronto, you'll be performing with the Griffins, Messiaen's Quartet for the End of Time. You're with clarinetist James Campbell, and something of an anniversary for this.
1: It is. As you mentioned, we've been playing together now, 33, 34 years. 25 years ago, we sat down with Jim, a dear, dear friend.

0: time for that as we kind of head into the winter. One of, you know, the most light-filled works, I think, of the 20th century. So just, you know, full of this transcendence and hope, obviously touching on some very difficult things, written in the constraints and confines, horrific as they were, of a 1941 prisoner of war camp. But a piece that, that just speaks universally to all.
1: Your chance to see it this December with the Griffins and James Campbell at the Clarinet. That is very, very special. And that's just one of the treats that we have for you. MusicTorontoConcerts.com. By the way, your renewal for subscriptions needs to happen by the end of today. And we've got a few other details about what's happening for the rest of the season. It is the Juno Award-winning Griffin Trio Artistic Executive Director, Roman Boris, who is with us. And the organization has unveiled its brand new 2026-27 season. Lots to be excited about. Again, MusicTorontoConcerts.com. So looking at the season as a whole, what would you say the big artistic story is this year?
0: Well, in some ways, the cello bookends things.
1: Right.
0: You know, I'll start from...
1: Near and dear to your heart.
0: Well, exactly. I'll start from the end, actually.
1: Okay.
0: Karen Uzunian, a fabulous Toronto cellist, Armenian-Canadian cellist. Years and years ago, I used to coach at what is now the Taylor Academy at the Conservatory. And there was one year there that I was coaching the Mendelssohn Octet, and Karen was in it. Sarah McElravy, who's playing violin and viola all over Europe with Julian Racklin, the Krichkova sisters. It was an incredible octet of musicians that have all gone on. And there was Karen on first cello. And she's gone on to develop a beautiful career as an ensemble cellist. She was in a quartet, a producer of new works. And in this case, she's joining forces with her husband, Limbert Beecher, who's a Prix de Rome. That's a big thing in classical music. You get one of those, you get to live in Rome for the year, and that's where they are this year. It's a very significant recognition, so they're working there, but they're developing pieces together. He's a pianist, he's in electronic music as well, and they've developed this beautiful piece called Meirig, or Mother in English, that combines Karen speaking and singing and drawing on her Armenian roots and her background and words her grandmother and mother shared with her. It's a very moving work. So that's at the end of the season. At the beginning of the season, we've got a new superstar cellist that's sort of coming to these shores, well, for the second time. Pablo Ferrandez is from Spain, and he's in his mid-30s, and the younger generation of cellists who follow things on Instagram and as such are extremely aware of Pablo, an incredible cellist. Pablo gave his a Toronto debut with a TSO.
1: I should point out, a couple big records that we've actually played. That would be the Reflections album and his Moonlight Variations recording. So, fantastic young star.
0: Pablo, you know, will just be playing solo repertoire. Two Bach suites, the great solo sonata by Gaspar Cassado, and the Britten Sonata. And it really tipping his hat to Pablo Casals. A big anniversary next year, 150th anniversary, I believe, of his birth. And that's, you know, Pablo Casals sort of was the one that really brought cello to the forefront in a new way. He combined as an artist ideas, and he was just such a social justice maverick and really had such deep, deep values. But all of that was kind of distilled and brought together in his cello playing. So Pablo Ferrandez is tapping into that.
1: I should point out, too, Thursday, October 8th, so that's in the fall. It's not that far away now.
0: No.
1: 7:30 p.m. Jane Mallett Theater,
0: which
1: is your home, by the way.
0: It is our home. It is a fantastic venue in which to hear small things or small numbers of people who have beautiful sounds, and it's a great venue acoustically and from a sightline point of view.
1: We should point out your chamber ensembles, too. That would be the Esme Quartet. You've got the Escher String Quartet, the New Orford String Quartet. Have I missed any of them?
0: Well, the Dior Quartet will be joining forces with Jonathan Crowe, Sharon Way, two members of the New Orford Quartet, and Annalie Patipitanikoun, violinist of the Griffin Trio, and myself, with the Dior, will be joining forces with Rob Capello for What Makes a Great Exploration of Mendelssohn's Octet.
1: Those are really fun when Rob Capello gets involved.
0: Lights up a piece. All those connections are made. The ears are connected to everything else, and people come away feeling like they really, really, really understand what's going on in, you know,

0: great work. In this case, we're exploring Mendelssohn's Octet next year, and then a Passionata Sonata later on in the season.
1: And Ilya Ovcharenko, who's been a young star, you brought him here.
0: Yes, he's been here.
1: I think it was last year or the season before. A couple of seasons ago. So he's back.
0: He's going to be taking us through Liszt Dante Sonata, which is, you know, one of those incredibly theatrical and massive works. And Viktor Kosenko, a great Ukrainian composer, Ilya's always championing and bringing listeners, introducing listeners to Ukrainian composers as well. Just fabulous performer.
1: All right. So if people are maybe subscribers, they need to re-up that subscription by the end of day today. But we've got lots of different options, especially if you're a newcomer to Music Toronto. So maybe take us through it a little.
0: For those that are already subscribers and want to keep those fabulous seats that they have, they need to renew by today. For those who've never had a subscription, those are available, have been, and continue to be available. Lots of great seats still available. 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
1: Nice option.
0: It is a nice option. And then in August, we release the single seats that are still left at that point.
1: It's such a great-looking season, and musictorontoconcerts.com, that's musictorontoconcerts.com. We should mention that, you know, you're starting to think about the Beethoven 200th. That's kind of permeating into the repertoire.
0: Exactly. So I'd mentioned that Rob Capello will be exploring Beethoven's Appassionata Sonata. That'll be in January with a wonderful Canadian pianist that's really starting to make waves, Megan Milatz. The Appassionata has a great series of variations in it. So Rob will give people a sense of what it is that, I mean, this is what Beethoven was really great at, right? Like taking some little idea, da-dee-da-da-da, something like that, simple, that it's not the kind of melody that you, you know, sing as you make your way downtown, but it's the kind of thing that Beethoven can then take apart and just take us on a whole journey, move one note here, change a little bit there. Rob's going to show us how that works. And then in March, and that'll all be a setup for Danny Driver's performance of the Diabelli variations, which is Beethoven's, you know, sort of equivalent to the Goldberg variations.
1: We've had a few recordings over the last couple of years, and it's pretty fascinating.
0: Well, it's a huge thing, right? Yeah. I mean, it's 50 minutes, and Jamie Parker, actually, the pianist of the Griffin Trio, before that concert, will give people a whole sort of look-see. And so Rob will start to set the audience up for it in January. Jamie will give a pre-concert talk with Danny Driver. It is just an incredible experience. To hear somebody take us through the Beethoven's Diabelli live is incredible. You feel, when you close your eyes, you feel like Beethoven is in the room, because every variation, you hear the things, those methods, those little tools that he uses as a composer.
1: It's a great series. It's a great organization. It's musictorontoconcerts.com. You can get the subscriptions, the flex passes, tickets, single tickets, going on sale in August, so keep an eye out for those. But a wonderful year once again, and Juno Award-winning Griffin Trio Artistic Executive Director of Music Toronto, Roman Boris, thank you so much for being our guide here.
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1: 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My name is Mark Wigmore. He will perform as part of this upcoming season. It's Pablo Forandas.

0: Your chance to see that young superstar happens this fall from the Moonlight Variations recording, Pablo Fernandez at the cello with his ensemble. The variations on a Rococo theme, the music of Tchaikovsky. And great to speak with Roman Boris about that young talent. Music Toronto has just unveiled that brand new 2026-27 season, and how exciting that that young talent will be there. MusicTorontoConcerts.com for subscriptions and tickets. If you're already a subscriber, you need to renew by today so that you can keep those great tickets you have. It is the Oasis on the New Classical FM, our look at arts and culture. My name is Mark Wigmore. Coming up, our Talk of the Town album, Katya and Mariel Lebec returning with a wonderful recording titled 55 out on Deutsche Grammophon. And we'll get started with Mendelssohn's Songs Without Words. And that was very much the idea that Mendelssohn wanted to offer. We have a weather update from Environment Canada. Orange heat warning remaining in effect through at least Friday, possibly Saturday tonight. Partly cloudy, slight chance of showers, risk of thunderstorm this evening. Warm and muggy overnight, the low hovering above 20 degrees. Tomorrow for Wednesday, mix of sun and cloud, 40% chance of showers by the afternoon, risk of thunderstorm. The oppressive heat continues, almost dangerous. Highs near 34, humidex values into the mid-40s, 44, 45. And then Thursday, a mix of sun and cloud, slight chance of a shower, highs again into the low to mid-30s. It is 34 in Toronto, 33 in Collingwood, that humidex at 43, 25 in Cobourg, little relief there, the humidex at 36. 3:43 as we check the commute.
1: Overall, we got a pretty decent drive on the majors. It's really busy this afternoon, but we're running trouble-free for now. In town, though, we've got a handful of issues. We've got problems northbound Allen Ramp to the West 41 Express. Got a crash block in the left lane. Westbound on the Lakeshore, just past Jarvis, stalled vehicle in the right lane. Crash getting cleaned up on Finch Avenue west of the 400, Dufferin and Eglinton, and also in Scarborough on Kennedy Road, just south of Ellesmere. 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

Well, the song without words, Felix Mendelssohn, the composer, Opus 85, number 6, and they are featuring the legendary Daniel Barenboim, of course, wonderful conductor, but a great pianist as well. Mendelssohn believed the piano could express emotions every bit as clearly as the human voice, and that was the idea with his song Without Words. And it's Mark Wigmore here on the New Classical FM. Let's get to something new. This is our Talk of the Town album, a record that has caught our attention. It's making waves, creating buzz, and we're playing it for you every day this week. It's 55, featuring sisters Katia and Marielle Lebec. For more than five decades, the Lebec sisters have been one of classical music's most celebrated piano duos, known for their extraordinary musical connection and adventurous programming. They've built careers performing everything from Mozart and Gershwin to Philip Glass and contemporary composers, collaborating with artists across the classical, jazz, and popular music worlds. Their new Deutsche Grammophon release continues that tradition, pairing familiar repertoire with overlooked gems in performance that are intimate, refined, and beautifully recorded. It's another reminder of why the Lebecs remain one of the most respected piano duos performing today. Katia and Maria Lebec, 55, our Talk of the Town album this week.

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There's Janusz Oleniczek in performance, Frédéric Chopin's Ballade No. 1 in G minor. One of the greatest piano works ever written. So nice to play it for you. Transforming the literary idea of a ballade into a pure instrumental masterwork right there. And it's been featured in numerous films over the years, gained attention. And we loved playing it for you here on the New Classical FM. It is 96.3 in Toronto, the GTA, 102.9 in Collingwood, Southern Georgian Bay, and 103.1 in Cobourg, Eastern Ontario. The Oasis, my name is Mark Wigmore, 4:13 on this very warm Tuesday. We'll get to Handel's Concerto Grosso, elegant Baroque craftsmanship for you. Lovely for the afternoon, a traffic and weather update. Here's a piece we don't play all that often from John Williams, heading into his vast Star Wars universe. And the third film, Return of the Jedi. As a 10-year-old, I couldn't have been more excited to go see this with my dad. And there was a little controversy over those little Ewoks. Not everybody liked the Ewoks. George Lucas got sued over the Ewoks. People saying that it was their creation, not his. But regardless, kids love them. And that's what George Lucas always says about his Star Wars movies, that it's for kids, after all. And so the Ewoks, these little walking teddy bears. And for John Williams, he created the parade of the Ewoks. Let's listen here on the New Classical FM.

0: There's the ensemble Tempo Rubato and the performance of Handel's Concerto Grosso, Opus 6, Number 4, and the Allegro, and composing the Opus 6 Concerto Grossi in his astonishing burst of creativity during the autumn of 1739, one of the great achievements of the Baroque era. Head of that, John Williams and his delightful and playful Parade of the Ewoks, going back to the film Return of the Jedi here on The Oasis, the New Classical FM, on a Tuesday edition. And coming up, Claude Debussy's En Bateau from the Petite Suite, music that gently just drifts along like a boat on a calm summer water, like a lake or an ocean. So we'll look forward to that on this warm, warm day. Checking the forecast, an orange heat warning remaining in effect through at least Friday, possibly into Saturday. Tonight, partly cloudy, slight chance of showers, risk of a thunderstorm, warm and muggy overnight, the low hovering above 20 degrees. Tomorrow for Wednesday, a mix of sun and cloud, 40% chance of showers by the afternoon, risk of thunderstorm. The oppressive heat continues, high near 34, humidex values reaching the mid-40s. Thursday, mix of sun and cloud, slight chance of a shower, highs again into the low to mid-30s. Seems to me just last week, Environment Canada was talking about how this was going to be a milder summer, but that doesn't seem to be the case right now. 33 in Toronto and Collingwood. We've got a humidex at 43, 24 degrees in Coburg. The humidex a little cooler at 33. As we check the roads.
1: Well, half of the drive is doing okay. Really busy, though. 401 eastbound, 403 all the way through to Kennedy. Westbound side crawling from McCowan right out to the 427. Speaking of the 427, the eastbound Rathburn on-ramp to the southbound 427 currently closed for maintenance. In-town troubles to work around. Westbound on the Lakeshore just past Jarvis. Finch Avenue west to the 400. We've got a crash at Dufferin and Eglinton and problems on Kennedy Road just south of Ellesmere. 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I'm Laurie Turcotte with traffic on the New Classical FM.
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8: 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The 1660s, 1770s, and 1880s.

Claude Debussy's En Bateau from the Petite Suite, Yoav Talmy leading the Quebec Symphony Orchestra, the title simply stating by boat. And so taking us into the shimmer of a lake or an ocean, you're with the Oasis here on the New Classical FM. My name is Mark Wigmore, and that's a great reminder. Join me as I'll host the 11th annual Classical FM Cruise with City Cruises on Wednesday, September 2nd, beginning at 7 p.m. And we're already hearing that we're close to 100 seats sold or something like that. That means we're close to halfway there, and we're still technically, I guess, in June here. So you've got some time, but it would be great to purchase your tickets sooner than later. Once again, September 2nd. And on their beautiful Odyssey luxury yacht, we've really enjoyed this craft over the last couple of years. Beautiful deck at the top to enjoy the cityscape views. And a nice place to just hang out, have a cocktail, and so on. We leave from Harbourfront Queens Quay Terminal, downtown Toronto. You get a delicious all-you-can-eat buffet dinner, your favorite Classical FM music piped through the different floors, and breathtaking views of the iconic Toronto skyline. So we'd love you to be there. We'll have great prizes as well. You can call for tickets, 416-203-0178. That's 416-203-0178.

There's Arabella Steinbacher at the violin with the Festival Strings in Lucerne and the music of Mozart, the Violin Concerto, number 5 in A, and we heard the Rondo. Lovely for a warm, warm Tuesday afternoon. Even as a teenager, Mozart could effortlessly combine dazzling virtuosity with some wit and elegance there. Just lovely. And my name is Mark Wigmore. Coming up, Manuel de Falla's music, the 7 popular Spanish songs, and a miniature filled with Spanish color. And maybe that's the right music for today. An orange heat warm.

0: warning remaining in effect through at least Friday, possibly into Saturday. Tonight, partly cloudy, slight chance of showers, risk of a thunderstorm, warm and muggy overnight, the low hovering above 20 degrees. Tomorrow for Wednesday, mix of sun and cloud, 40% chance of afternoon showers, risk of a thunderstorm. The oppressive heat continues, high near 34, humidex values into the mid-40s for your Canada Day tomorrow. Thursday, a mix of sun and cloud, slight chance of shower, highs again into the mid-30s. 33 in Toronto and Collingwood, the humidex at 43, and 24 degrees in Cobourg right now, the humidex at 33. A little cooler there, 440 as we check the roads.
1: Well, for the most part, we're doing okay. Heading into or out of downtown on the Gardner or the Don Valley, you've got busy sections. Haven't spotted any problems. 401 both ways between Mississauga and Scarborough is pretty much at a crawl. Eastbound Rathburn on ramp to the southbound 427 off limits because of maintenance. In town, troubles to work around westbound on the Lakeshore just past Jarvis. Right lane is blocked. Problems on St. Clair Avenue at Warden, Finch Avenue west to the 400, and a collision on Kennedy Road south of Ellesmere. 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I'm Laurie Turcotte with traffic on the new Classical FM.
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Franz Danzi's Horn Concerto in E Major, The Romance. There's featuring a lovely performance from Herman Bauman at the horn. And Danzi, a close contemporary of Beethoven, really helping to shape the wind repertoire during the classical period. And we can hear that moment in time here at 4:48 on The Oasis, the new classical FM. My name is Mark Wigmore. Thank you for joining us. And let's head to Spain with Manuel de Falla with us until 1946 and his seven popular Spanish songs. Abby Avatol, the great mandolinist, certainly an ambassador for the instrument all over the world, in performance with ensemble.

0: The incredible Canadian pianist Angela Hewitt there, going back about a decade and change, playing the Beethoven sonatas, and they're in E-flat, number 18, Opus 31, and the Allegro. And she's been performing at Toronto's Hughes Room over the last couple of years, which has been absolutely fantastic to have some classical music in that great space, which is on Broadview, just on the border of the valley. So if you haven't been to Hughes Room, do check it out. Wonderful venue and great concerts happening there. My name is Mark Wigmore. We've got a news update for you, and then Henry Purcell's King Arthur Overture, not his little operetta, but instead the overture that was produced later on, and we'll get to lots of other great music. First, to check on the commute.
1: We have some new trouble on the westbound Queenie, the ramp to Burl Oak. There's a crash. It's blocking the right lane. Eastbound Rathburn on-ramp to the southbound 427. That's shut down because of maintenance. In-town troubles to work around. We've got a crash Kennedy Road just south of Ellesmere. Problems on Finch Avenue west to the 400 and a collision on St. Clair Avenue at Wharton. 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Offer ends July 6th. I'm Laurie Turcotte with traffic on the New Classical FM.
0: It is Mark Wigmore at 5 p.m. with your Classical FM news update. We begin in the GTA, Toronto and Southern Ontario sweltering through its first major heat wave of the summer, with temperatures climbing above 30 degrees today and humidex values pushing into the low 40s. Environment Canada has heat warnings in effect across much of Southern Ontario, warning of dangerous conditions through at least Wednesday, possibly the weekend. Public health officials are urging people to stay hydrated, limit strenuous outdoor activity, and check in on older adults and other vulnerable residents, not to mention keeping an eye on pets. The city has opened cooling centers, splash pads, pools, and extended access to air-conditioned public spaces as the heat continues. More on the forecast in just a moment. In Ottawa, Canada, the United States, and Mexico have formally agreed to review and modernize the CUSMA trade agreement, rather than simply renewing it. The announcement comes today ahead of the July 1st deadline built into the agreement. Prime Minister Mark Carney says Canada welcomes the review but won't accept what he calls a bad deal simply to reach an agreement with the U.S. and President Donald Trump. Officials say negotiations are expected to focus on tariffs, rules governing the auto industry, digital trade, and dispute resolution, with leader-level talks expected to play a key role in reaching any final agreement. And in Washington, the U.S. Supreme Court today ruled against Donald Trump's executive order limiting birthright citizenship. It was a highly anticipated decision that confirmed a lower court finding. The president's order, which is not retroactive, would have denied citizenship to those born to parents who are in the U.S. without authorization or whose presence is lawful but temporary, such as those on a work or student visa. The 6-3 ruling in the Trump versus Barbara case marked the second time this year the court has invalidated a major Trump initiative. In sports, the Blue Jays eked out a win over the Mets in Toronto last night. That put an end to their 6-game slide. That series continues this evening at the World Cup. Germany and the Netherlands are out. Paraguay and Morocco are in. In fact, Canada will face Morocco in the round of 16 this Saturday. Games today include Norway moving on to the next stage, winning over Cote d'Ivoire. That was earlier this afternoon. France and Sweden just getting underway, and it's Mexico-Ecuador tonight at 9. Weather, an orange heat warning remaining in effect through at least Friday and possibly into Saturday tonight. Partly cloudy, slight chance of showers, risk of a thunderstorm this evening. Warm and muggy overnight, the low hovering above 20 degrees. Tomorrow for Wednesday, a mix of sun and cloud, 40% chance of showers by the afternoon, risk of a thunderstorm. The oppressive heat continues, the high near 34, humidex values reaching into the mid-40s. And then Thursday, a mix of sun and cloud, slight chance of a shower, high again into the low to mid-30s. 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

Well, technically known as a semi-opera as we look back through the centuries, Purcell's King Arthur Overture, featuring Alison Balsam at the trumpet and the English concert. 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Welcome to the program. My name is Mark Wigmore, and here on this Tuesday, we'll get to symphonic soundtracks tonight as we note The Firm, that film being released this night in history, and Rodrigo's Concierto de Aranjuez, one of the most beloved guitar concertos ever written. 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Oasis On Demand today, a debut. This is Scenes from a Velvet Room by Canadian pianist, composer, and songwriter Stefan Macchio. Macchio has built a remarkable career as a contemporary pianist, but he's also the songwriter behind global hits with Celine Dion, Miley Cyrus, and The Weeknd. This new album is a deeply personal one. Before the Grammys and the international success, Macchio spent years playing piano in Toronto hotel lounges, learning how music could transform the mood of a space. Scenes from a Velvet Room is an intimate project inspired by those evenings. It features legendary saxophonist Branford Marsalis on numerous pieces. Scenes from a Velvet Room, Stefan Macchio, a new recording on the New Classical FM.

0: Joaquin Rodrigo's Concierto Durante Juez and the Allegro Conspirito, featuring Milos Karadaglic, the Montenegro guitarist. I recently visited his country for the first time in my life. Absolutely stunning. Went to the capital of Kotor, and Rodrigo capturing the spirit of Spain right there. Before that, Stefan Macchio's Scenes from a Velvet Room, brand new from the Canadian, and it's our Oasis On Demand performance. 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Summer is the perfect time to get ahead on those home projects you've been putting off, and that's exactly what I've been doing with the help of Jiffy. This week, a pro on Jiffy, Gus, is coming back to my place to update a few outlets around the house. Earlier this year, he installed beautiful under-cabinet lighting in my kitchen, so I'm looking forward to having him back to check another job off the list. And as I look ahead, I'm already planning what's next. My barbecue could definitely use a professional cleaning heading into another busy grilling season, and repairing some worn wood floors is high on my list as I continue to get my home ready for a sale down the road. That's what I like about Jiffy. 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It's about having access to trusted professionals whenever the next project comes up. Whether that's electrical work, like me, appliance cleaning, flooring repairs, painting, or dozens of other services, it's all just clicks away. 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Jiffy, the number one home maintenance app in Canada. It is Mark Wigmore with you, the Oasis on the new Classical FM. We note 33 years of the Grisham film, The Firm, and a very jazzy soundtrack. That's coming up on Symphonic Soundtracks. Humperdinck's Dream Pantomime from Hansel and Gretel gets us started as we take a check on the commute.
1: We have some new problems. Eastbound on the 401 and the collector's just past McCowan. There's a crash block in the center lane. West Queenie ramp to Burl Oak. We've got the right lane blocked with a crash. In town, trouble's getting cleaned up on the Westway just west of Royal York. 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I'm Laurie Turcotte with traffic on the new Classical FM.
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time from Hansel and Gretel and the music of Engelbert Humperdinck, taking us to 5:31 here on The Oasis, the new classical FM. My name is Mark Wigmore on this Tuesday as we visit the screen. There's our theme when we hear it. Time for a regular feature here on the show, Symphonic Soundtracks, celebrating the world of scores and compositions made famous at the movies, through television, and gaming. And today, going back to 1993, the film adaptation of John Grisham's legal thriller, The Firm, starring Tom Cruise, hits theaters 33 years ago tonight, directed by Sidney Pollack, and becomes an absolute juggernaut, grossing over $270 million worldwide. That was a big deal for a drama, setting off an early 1990s Hollywood obsession with John Grisham legal thrillers. Tom Cruise and Gene Hackman in the leads, although contractually only Tom Cruise was billed on the posters. Not cool, Tom. Holly Hunter in the movie for a grand total of 5 minutes, but manages to win Best Supporting Oscar for that. Musically, the soundtrack for The Firm is famous for being incredibly unique, kind of polarizing, and experimental, an all-piano score from acclaimed jazz composer Dave Grusin. And we play music from Dave Grusin from time to time. The score relies almost exclusively on a single solo acoustic piano that rejects the massive sweeping orchestral swings that we think about when we get to Hollywood thrillers, right? So let's listen. The Firm, released this day in 1993. Here's Daniel Trifonov at the piano playing music from the movie on Symphonic Soundtracks.

0: featuring Tim Story and friends Edvard Grieg's Death of Asa, and that goes into his Peer Gynt suite based on the works of Ibsen and one of the great music accompaniments to a story like that. Ahead of that, Daniel Trifonoff at the piano and music from the film The Firm, the score by Dave Grusin, wrapping up another edition of Symphonic Soundtracks on this Tuesday. Coming up, Gabriel Fauré, his Masque et Bergamasque, the overture, graceful, elegant French music inspired by the world of opera. And let's take a look at what's happening weather-wise. Orange heat warning, of course, still in place. If you've walked outside, you know what we're talking about. That's in effect through Friday, at least, if not Saturday. Tonight, partly cloudy, slight chance of showers, risk of thunderstorm this evening. Warm and muggy overnight, the low hovering around 20 degrees, maybe just over that. Tomorrow for Wednesday, mix of sun and cloud, 40% chance of showers by the afternoon, risk of a thunderstorm. The oppressive heat continues, high near 34, humidex value getting into the mid-40s. And then Thursday, mix of sun and cloud, slight chance of a shower, highs again into the mid-30s. 33 in Toronto, 32 in Collingwood, and that humidex at 42 right now. Cobourg at 24, and the humidex at 32. We take a check on the commute.
1: We've got trouble on the eastbound 401 and the collectors just past McCowan. There's a crash block in the center lane. Best option, use the express lanes through this area. Southbound on the 404 at Steele. Stall vehicle that's sitting in the HOV lane. In-town trouble's getting cleaned up. We've got one crash on the go right now on the Westway, just west of Royal York. When the pressure's on, a good partner helps you stay the course. 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

Well, composed late in the life of Gabriel Fauré, his Masque Bergamasque, and we heard the overture there with Emmanuel Cravin conducting the Orchestre National de Lyon. Wonderful city, which I was lucky enough to visit last year with about 35 Classical FM listeners as we headed through the south of France and northern Spain. My name is Mark Wigmore on this Tuesday. You're with the Oasis on the new Classical FM. Now, speaking of which, we're doing it again a little later this year. In fact, how about extending your summer? I know it's warm now, but we get into late September, early October. What about making sure the sunshine stays with you? Well, I've got just the thing. We're working once again with Cruise Holidays of Clarkson, and we have just one or two cabins left for our 16-night Greek odyssey. And we're calling it Echoes of Olympus, and we would love you to be there. And if you'd like to look at the full itinerary, get all the details. I know you'll be excited when you look at what we're doing. Travelwithmark.ca. 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You can also call Cruise Holidays of Clarkson at 1-866-919-2111. So beginning at a luxury hotel in style in beautiful Athens, you can fly there direct. And then we board our private boutique yacht. That's right, private for us, Classical FM listeners, the PV Elysium. And it's our floating hotel for 14 nights exploring the Greek islands and just over 40 guests. So it's going to be very intimate, very relaxed. We just did this along the coast of Croatia. So many people were asking me about Greece. So why not get in and be one of those last people that joins us as we explore Mykonos and Santorini and Crete and Corfu and Naxos and Pylos, all the culture, the food, the music. We're putting together special concerts. We record our live radio show with you in the audience. We have a Greek Zorba evening. And with everything included, your excursions, your gratuities, wine, beer, soft drinks, and meals, all part of this. And we've just had those cancellations, so why not be in those remaining cabins? Echoes of Olympus, the Greek Odyssey, beautiful from September 16th through October 2nd this year. So once again, visit the website classicalfm.ca. You can see the Echoes of Olympus right there. You can go to the full itinerary, travelwithmark.ca, or call Clarkson at 1-866-919-2111. We hope to see you in Greece later this September. Opa!

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1: And you are with The Oasis. My name is Mark Wigmore. Coming up, we'll get to the sounds of Tchaikovsky, his Pathétique from the Symphony No. 6, and an iconic recording with Herbert von Karajan and the Berlin Philharmonic. That's to come as we check the commute.
2: We have problems hither and yon now. Eastbound on the 401 on the Express at Kiel, we've got a crash block in the left lane. Westbound at Dixon Martin Grove, stall vehicle in the left lane. Westbound on the Gardner Pass Kipling, center lane blocked with a crash. A little further along on the ramp to the 427, we've got a crash that's taking out two right lanes. Northbound on the 404 at Highway 7, HOV lane is blocked with a stall. In town, troubles getting cleaned up on the Westway west of Royal York and a crash at Highway 9 and Humber Station Road. 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A message from the City of Toronto. I'm Laurie Turcotte with traffic on the New Classical FM.
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This is the first movement of Tchaikovsky's Symphony No. 6 with Herbert von Karajan and the Berlin Philharmonic. Now, Tchaikovsky called this his finest symphony, although he never really revealed the exact meaning behind its mysterious program. Welcome to the show in our fourth and final hour, 96.3 in Toronto, the GTA, 102.9 in Collingwood, Southern Georgian Bay, and 103.1 in Cobourg, Eastern Ontario, the new Classical FM all over the world at classicalfm.ca and through the app. It is Mark Wigmore on a very warm Tuesday evening. We are locked into a hot week, certainly in time for Canada Day tomorrow. We'll get to a traffic update and another iconic recording. That would be Leonard Bernstein's Somewhere from West Side Story, and our beautiful moment tonight, we will continue to celebrate the birthday anniversary of Leroy Anderson, born this week in history, and his Bugler's Holiday by request. This is a lovely piece titled Noche from French pianist and composer Sofiane Pamar. He's got a new recording out titled Movie, which is on the new Classical FM Top 20 album chart countdown, and you can listen to that every Saturday between 3 and 5 o'clock. Let's listen.

0: Leonard Bernstein and his music from West Side Story, the iconic Somewhere, and very much inspired by Romeo and Juliet, West Side Story, one of the great musicals of the 20th century, and of course they picked one of the best to compose the music for it. Before that, lovely contemporary music from Sofian Pamar and his Noche. My name is Mark Wigmore on this Tuesday evening. Just ahead of Canada Day, we'll get to Schubert's Rosamund Ballet music, one of Schubert's most graceful orchestral melodies. And our beautiful moment tonight, we continue to celebrate Leroy Anderson, born this week in history, his Bugler's Holiday by request, as we check the roads.
1: We have some trouble on the eastbound 401 and the express at Kiel. There's a crash block in the left lane. Westbound on the 401 at the 427. Watch out, stall vehicle. Left lane is blocked. Southbound on the 404 at Steeles. We got another stall, but that's affecting the HOV lane. In town, trouble's getting cleaned up on the Westway just west of Royal York and a crash on Highway 9 at Humber Station Road. 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

For the Schubertians, his Rosamunde ballet music with Claudio Abbado and the Chamber Orchestra of Europe. And that is a ballet that really finds its way into obscurity. In fact, there's so much music from Schubert that we can think of that way, but we love it in modern times. Welcome to a warm Tuesday evening on this Canada Day Eve. Don't forget, tomorrow it will be a maple-infused playlist, great Canadian orchestras, ensembles, coast to coast, certainly composers and solo artists as well. We'll look forward to that. Right now, time for our beautiful moment as we ask you to make a request this time of the evening, just to settle us into the evening hours, wrap up our program, and help you relax after a very busy day. And if you'd like to reach out with your idea, the email oasis@classicalfm.ca and the text line 416-507-9894. So here's Anne and says, "Hello, Mark. A little while ago, a snippet of the music you were playing on the classical charts reminded me of the Bugler's Holiday. It's so bouncy and cheerful and surely requires a lot of skill to play. It was a favorite of my dad's and brings back happy memories for me. All the best and God bless." And that is Anne reaching out for our beautiful moment. Well, perfect timing, Anne, because Leroy Anderson, born this week in history, this is his music and your request

0: Just a lovely way to finish our beautiful moment tonight. Dvorak is Cavatina featuring Ottawa's own National Arts Center Orchestra, originally written for violin and piano and adapted there for full orchestra in Ottawa. Ahead of that, and asking for Leroy Anderson's Bugler's Holiday for our beautiful moment tonight. You can reach out as well. The text line 416-507-9894. And the email, oasis@classicalfm.ca. It's Mark Wigmore. I'd love to hear from you. Coming up, 1001 Nights, a lush orchestral love scene inspired by that tale, and Rimsky-Korsakov's The Young Prince and Young Princess from Scheherazade. On this Tuesday evening, just a reminder, we're back tomorrow from 3 to 7, and it's a Canada Day edition. And so we put special care into curating a list of music that is wonderful, from Glenn Gould to your Toronto Symphony Orchestra, Canadian composers, ensembles, and performers, and beyond. It's going to be a wonderful tribute to this country tomorrow between 3 and 7 and throughout the day right here on the New Classical FM. Right now, a check on the commute.
1: Well, let's wrap things up. We've got some trouble on the go. Eastbound 401, collectors at the Allen. We've got a crash block in the center lane. Northbound on the 404 at Highway 7, there's a stalled vehicle that's blocking the HOV lane. Eastbound Rathburn on-ramp to the southbound 427, still shut down for maintenance. Heads up, we've got some events on the go. Eastbound Lakeshore has lane restrictions from Ontario Drive over to Strawn. Part concert, part theater, one unforgettable Leonard Cohen experience. 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I'm Laurie Turcotte with traffic on the New Classical FM.
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absolutely evocative and taking us into a fantasy land. Rimsky-Korsakov's The Young Prince and Young Princess with the Royal Philharmonic Orchestra and from Scheherazade. Thank you for visiting The Oasis today. Thanks to our technical producer, Faz Kazi. My name is Mark Wigmore. Have a wonderful Canada Day. Don't forget to join us for our great Canadian playlist throughout the day tomorrow. And Kathleen Kadjioka, standing by with a little night music.

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James and Agnesen and Leslie Kenton in music by Muzio Clementi, the Allegro from the Sonata in B-flat for two pianos. Good evening and welcome to A Little Night Music. I'm Kathleen Kajioka, very happy to join you on this Tuesday evening. Looking forward to a great lineup of music. We're going to hear from the Los Angeles Guitar Quartet, from the early music orchestra Le Muffati, Elisa Weilerstein and Inan Barnatin will play some Chopin for us. And of course, we've got our composer of the week. We are getting to know one of the incredible composers pre-Bach, that is from the 1600s, the amazing Heinrich Ignaz Franz von Bieber. And that journey continues just after 8 o'clock tonight. Right now, speaking of the 17th century, this little number by Italian violinist composer Nicola Matteis.

0: On the new Classical FM, the Los Angeles Guitar Quartet with variations on the Shaker melody, Simple Gifts. And that followed variations on an old saraband that is basically the translation of this Italian title, Diverse Bizzarrie sopra la vecchia sarabanda. By 17th century composer Nicola Matteis, we heard violinist Christina Prats-Costa from her album Spiritio Mediterraneo. You're listening to A Little Night Music. I'm Kathleen Kajioka. Coming up, I will let you know how you could find yourself seeing some world-class theater on us.
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4: 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Life is a summer music festival. I'm Brian Findlay, inviting you to Westband for our 27th season of Music in Danger, 2 hours east of Toronto near Campbellford. 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Big Smoke Brass, Katie George, Allison Young, and the ever-dashing Hilario Duran and his 19-piece Latin big band. 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
5: 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This 8-kilometer addition includes 3 new stations, pushing the TTC's Line 2 even farther into Scarborough. 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

Out of Brussels, the orchestra known as Les Muffati, with the Overture for Strings in D by Giuseppe Sammartini. 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Their 2026 season is underway. Incredible theater on three stages. Amadeus, Heartbreak Host, Funny Girl, The Wind in the Willows, something for everyone at the Shaw. 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

0: The Allegro con Vivacità from the Guitar Quintet No. 6 by Boccherini, Pepe Romero with the Academy Chamber Ensemble. Before that, cellist Elisa Weilerstein, pianist Inan Barnaten, with the introduction and Polonaise Brillante in C by Frédéric Chopin. This is A Little Night Music. I'm Kathleen Cagioca on this last evening of my favorite month, the month of June. It's the guaranteed warmth. It's the guaranteed greenery. It's also my birthday month. But, oh, and the light, the long, long, long days, which are now just going to edge a little shorter, but still bright out there. Continuing with some fun piano guys. One of their crazy mashups coming up right after this.
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0: What's up? Alien here. You know, from space. And... Whoa, I'm loving people's reactions to the news that Lotto Max now has more chances to win, with up to 90 new prizes of $100,000. See? She also can't believe there's millions more to win every single draw. But it's real. Believe it.
1: Ah, alien!
0: Way ahead of you, buddy. Already bought my ticket.
2: 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Believe it. Lotto Max.
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The piano guys, always creative in their combining of classical music with pop hits. That was Titanium Pavan, Gabriel Fauré's Pavan, mixed in with a song by Sia. You are listening to A Little Night Music. Lots more to come tonight, including our composer of the week. 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